0: Hey, it's Evan Paul. I'm the host of Taste of Country Nights, and Chase Beckham's performance of 23 is coming in like 1 minute. I get it. If you can't wait, jump ahead by clicking one of the time codes in the description section of this video. I'm only here to tell you that Chase actually performed two songs for us during the studio visit. There's this one called 23, which is as real as it gets in country music.
1: Somebody asked me once, I said, do you ever feel like a sad clown when you're singing songs like 23? And mama and stuff, you know, because they're really a part of your life and they're really about how, you know, where you come from. And I didn't think so, but sometimes it does get to feeling that way when you're like, man, that, you know, that's about a real story. You know, it's a real place that I was and those are real memories.
0: More from my interview with the season 19 American Idol winner after the song. Additionally, Chase played a really, really good cover from a legendary songwriter. It's a performance that'll make your dog's hair stand on the end. It's that good. I don't think he's played it anywhere else. I'll drop it for you if we can get 200 likes on this performance of 23. How about that? Easy, right? So subscribe, be sure to share this link, give a thumbs up, and enjoy Chase Beckham singing 23.

0: That's Chase Beckham and a song called 23. And remember, just 200 likes gets you a cover performance that'll send a shiver down your spine. I promise you're not expecting anything like it. Of course, Chase won American Idol and performed 23 on the show. And since then, he shared more music ripped from real life on his Doing It Right EP. I like the song Tell Me Twice, too. Apparently, it was inspired by his mom.
1: It was a term that we never heard a song of. She goes, Chase, you got to turn that into a song. So it was one of the first songs that I wrote whenever I got to town. But it was kind of, I had these ideas, like of all these things you didn't have to tell me twice in the chorus. And when we started writing the verses, you know, and then before I knew it, I looked at the song and I was just like, oh, these are all like the things that my mom taught me, you know, growing up. And it's like, you know, you can have one, but don't have too many, you know, and you can tighten up the line on a tighten up your test on heavy test or whatever. And just little things I learned fishing and growing up and working and when you're having a hard time. And I guess it just kind of turned into this song about all the things I learned from my mom, you know, while she was raising me. So it wasn't hard to write. I had fun writing it and I thought it was a really good vibe song. I love the way it sounded.
0: Y'all, I'm a sucker for a good song about mama. I tell you what, if you enjoyed this, you might enjoy this in-studio performance as well. I'm Evan Paul for Taste of Country. And thanks for watching. Thanks for subscribing as well.

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Just this old guitar and an empty bottle of booze. 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

Eric's Best Rock, Seals and Crofts, Diamond Girl. That's some My Two Diamond Girls. They know who they are. How about some Three Dog Night? We'll go to Shambhala. Have a great vacation.

PX Best Rock. It's Matt Craig, and we're time traveling to 1973. Yeah, had to put new batteries in the machine. Steeler's wheel, stuck in the middle with you. Have you ever had that feeling, especially at work? New York's Best Rock.

New York's best rock. Are we going to say hi, hi, hi, bye, bye, bye, or get high, high, high? Here's Paul McCartney and Wings.

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TX Best Rock, B.W. Stevenson and La Maria. Yeah, that was later redone by Brooks and Dunn. It's Matt Craig, and how about some Moody Blues? I'm just a singer in a rock and roll band. No, man. I'm just a DJ on a rock radio station. But New York's best

New York's best rock. It's Matt Craig. 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It's Foghat. What a shame.

0: New York's best rock. It's Matt Craig. Rolling Stones. You can't always get what you want, but you can certainly rent it or go to Walmart. 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

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It's Matt Craig celebrating 1973. New batteries in the time machine, and we're still rolling. Here's King Harvest, Dancing in the Moonlight, New York's Best Rock.

New York's best rock. Do you like to dance in the moonlight or in the rain? How about doing the boogie-woogie flu? It's Johnny Rivers. It's New York's best rock.

New York's best rock. I wonder if it's the exact same for rock and pneumonia and a boogie-woogie flu. I know there is for regular pneumonia. It's Matt Craig.

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And just like that, we're almost done. Until next time, see you, bye. Here's our final song. It's Lou Reed, Walk on the Wild Side.

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New York City is the place where they said, hey, babe, take a walk on the wild side.

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0: 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Kirsty MacColl, A New England. The Communards, You Are My World.
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Your 80s party with me, Mick Hall. What have we had so far? Kirsty MacColl, the Communards, Mary Wilson, Shakespeare's sister, Spania, and there's plenty of rabbit as well.

0: rabbit, yep, yep, rabbit, yep, yep, yep, rabbit, rabbit, bunny, jabber, rabbit, yep, rabbit, rabbit, bunny, rabbit, jabber, jabber, rabbit, rabbit, yep, yep, rabbit, rabbit, bunny, bunny, yep, jabber, rabbit.
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That 80s party with me, Mick Hall. Did I just shoe in? Haircut 100. It was a fantastic day. Stand by. Terence Trent D'Arby right after this.

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0: Is Vic there? Is Vic there? Is Vic there?

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So if memory serves me right, Love and Pride was from a band called King, and they were just round the corner from me in Coventry. Just saying. One out of your bouncing 80s classics, that 80s party with me, Mick Hall, Bananarama,

Greetings and welcome to New Music Aotearoa. I'm your host, John Watson, and over the next hour, I'll be bringing you the latest and greatest New Zealand music that's just been released thanks to New Zealand On Air. It's great to have your company. Listen out also for our jukebox flashback when I play a golden oldie New Zealand classic. So without further ado, let's get this show started. Thanks for joining me.

crystal. She continues to carve her own path through Aotearoa's all-pop scene. And this up-and-comer track called Past Life is the second single of 2026 for Crystal. And it comes as a bit of a, well, it's a single release which came at a particularly challenging time for her, dealing with the sudden death of her mother in recent weeks. And to quote Crystal's words, "I recently lost my mum, and this song has taken on a whole new meaning for me, offering strength, hope, and resilience during one of the hardest times in my life. I dedicate this song to her and to the incredible kindness, perseverance, tenacity, and optimism she showed me throughout her life. Our thoughts are with you, Crystal. Please accept the condolences of everybody associated with the show, New Music Aotearoa, which is what you're listening to right now. I'm your host, John Watson, and this show is all about Kiwi music artists and their brand new tracks. And hopefully in this show you'll find something that you enjoy, and even go out and buy a copy of the record. It's what this show is all about. It's promoting Kiwi artists and their brand new music. This track is Sylvie. It's called Hell of a Man.

0: Sylvie and her latest single called Hell of a Man. Coming up, I've got a brand new tracks from Eleanor, and they're the duo Remy and Liz, who live just down the road from me here in Te Aroha in New Zealand, and they've just released this track. It's called Lyrical, and I'm going to play it for you just after this.
1: 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It's the best in new music by New Zealand artists.

Te Aroha's duo. They're called Eleanor, and that was their latest single called Lyrical. You're listening to New Music Aotearoa. I'm your host, well, for this hour at least, John Watson. Coming up, a track from my good friend Kat Outwin. Before I play it, I want to tell you a little bit of a story, and it's about a book called A Brief History of Nearly Everything, and it's

0: She's an amazing woman. Her name is Kat Outwin, and the song called We Are Just Stardust. And I had the pleasure of meeting Kat for the first time last Sunday at our local theatre here. And not only an amazing woman, but a woman with an amazing voice. Coming up, a track from Mim Jensen. This one's called Karmic.
1: 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Great New Zealand artists. 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

another woman with an amazing voice. Her name is Mim Jensen, and that's her latest single called Karmic. You're listening to New Music Aotearoa. It's a show with the difference, where I play a whole heap of brand new New Zealand music by New Zealand music artists. And that includes this one from Amanita. These alt rockers from Dunedin have just released this latest single. It's called Walnut.

That's a track that seems to have a pretty downward ending. That was Amanita's latest track called Walnut, and the song is about the pain of a long-distance relationship. And they all wrote the song together. That's, of course, the band, Amanita, and with Paige drawing the meaning of the song through her personal experiences and projecting that into the lyrics. Well, you're listening to New Music Aotearoa. I'm John Watson. This is a track from Ia. It's called Rerehua and also features Jordan with a Y.

sung unashamedly in both English and Te Reo Māori. And that was Ia, featuring Jordan with a Y, and the brand new single called Rerehua. You're listening to New Music Aotearoa, and we're just past the halfway point in the show, and it's at this stage where I like to turn the clock back and play a golden oldie New Zealand classic. So let's get our $2 coin and chuck it in the jukebox.

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1: Good evening, everybody. May I have the
2: chair? Here it comes. Stopped by Meister. The shot is there! New Zealand won! Australia nil! Listen! It's the hell!
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4: I hope I never played a tougher game than I did today. I'm not sure if
5: They were called Kev and the Kiwi Fruits, a song called Good On Ya Kiwi, and they were a musical group who were known for their light-hearted New Zealand-themed songs, and most notably that particular track. And the duo, or group, were also the musical namesake behind an animated comedy series centred around an energetic kiwi fruit and a kiwi named Puku. Interesting, huh? Coming up, a track from Dilla Strait and Amber Carly Williams. And this one's called Toy Mai.
6: 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It's the best in new music by New Zealand artists.

And that was Dilla Strait and Amber Carly Williams. Their new song called Toi Mai, sung again in both English and Te Reo Māori. And it might interest you to know that I had a comment put on my Facebook page, like, what are you doing? Why is the show called New Music Aotearoa? We're called New Zealand, so I call it New Music New Zealand. Well, the answer to that, my racist friend, is no. If you go and have a look on my website at newmusicaotearoa.info, you will see a very strong sovereignty statement and acknowledgement, and I'm going to read it. It says, "We acknowledge that we reside on the traditional country of the indigenous Maori peoples, whose elders and forebears have been and remain custodians of the lands, waters, and seas of Aotearoa, New Zealand. We respect and pay homage to elders past and present and future leaders, and we acknowledge Ngā Iwi Māori as the tangata whenua of Aotearoa." And there's more information on that acknowledgement on the website. And the producers of this show state that some of the music we play will be sung in Te Reo Māori. And we make no apologies for this and suggest that if songs in Te Reo Māori offend you, then quite frankly, you shouldn't be listening to this show. Coming up, a track from Coterie. This one's called Lay Your Head Down.

0: the latest song from Coterie called Lay Your Head. And just coming back to that racist Facebook comment that I mentioned earlier, there are three recognised languages in Aotearoa New Zealand. One of them is English, the second is Te Reo Māori, and believe it or not, the third is New Zealand Sign Language. Didn't know that, did you? Eh? Well, neither did I until a couple of days ago.
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Sola Rosa, a song called Losing Time. You're listening to New Music Aotearoa. Gee, doesn't an hour go fast when you're having fun? Coming up, a track from Kyla Greening. This is her latest single called Your Company.

Kyla Greening, her latest single called Your Company. Coming up a track, well, I didn't know whether to play this or not, but the group have a unique name and I really like it. They're called Fairly Obvious. Fairly Obvious. What this is about anyway. This is a song called Picnic Holiday. You're listening to New Music Aotearoa.

Fairly Obvious, that was the name of the group. Their song called Picnic Holiday, and they're a progressive pop punk band from Taupo here in Aotearoa, New Zealand, who blend big hooks with restless energy. And in early 2026, the band opened for, believe it or not, Zedd, Iggy Pop and Joan Jett and the Blackhearts at the Summer Concert Tour, a big milestone for a band that only began writing original material months earlier. Well, that's it from me. I'm about to give up my studio chair for my colleague right here on your favourite radio station. I have been your host, John Watson, and over the last hour you've been listening to a show with a difference called New Music Aotearoa. It's been a show where I've been playing the very latest new New Zealand music by New Zealand music artists. My thanks go out to all of the music promoters and artists who've sent me in some tracks to feature on the show this week. And if you'd like to submit tracks through to me for Airplay Audition, please do get in touch. I also love hearing from my listeners as well. Simply go to my website, which is newmusicaotearoa.info. New Music Aotearoa is produced in the studio of Radio Te Aroha here in Te Aroha, New Zealand. Until next week, take care of yourselves and look out for each other. And taking us out this week is a track from a group called Leisure, and this one's called Ride It Out. Catch you next week, folks.

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0: Make some noise. Are you ready? I said, are you ready? Ladies and gentlemen. Sip, sip, hooray! It's Kay Cook Abbott. 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
3: Hello, hello, hello! And thank you for joining me, Kay Cook Abbott, for another journey here on the Orange Blossom Special. And it's a different journey this week. It's still a journey through upbeat country because, well, we only travel through upbeat country. But today's journey is a ladies' journey. That means that all the tracks played in this show are performed by ladies. As you heard from the track we came in with, we heard Ghost by Jenny Grace. Absolutely fabulous track to kick this show off. Let's get this train rolling and go straight into some more music, shall we? We're going to hear now from Billy Joe, and we're going to hear a track called Redneckin'. We're then going to have our take cover track, and we're going to have a track from the fabulous Dolly Parton. We're going to hear Stay Out of My Bedroom. Let's go and have a listen.

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1: This is where we listen to a song that has been covered by a country music artist. 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

0: Howdy, folks. This is Olivia Harms. You're on a musical upbeat country journey with my friend Kay Cook Abbott on the Orange Blossom Special.
1: Kay Cook Abbott.
2: And there you go, folks. We just had a fabulous track there from Bailey Rose. That was called The Review and Me. And prior to that, we heard from Jenna Paulette with One Two Step Away. And I've got to say, you know, I really like Jenna Paulette's music. I really do. She had an album that came out earlier this year. Absolutely fabulous, fabulous album. Was it this year? Do you know, it might even have been last year for all I know. It's a good album, though, let me tell you. It was a very, very good album. Worth going and checking out. Right, coming up now, we're going to hear from Julia Hatfield. We've got a track here called He's Just Not That Into You. Something none of us really want to hear, is it, girls? You know, I know it's one of them things, but we definitely don't want to hear it. When we hear from Julia Hatfield, we're going to hear from Caitlin Kohler, and we're going to hear Too Many Love Songs. Is that even a thing? I mean, seriously, can you have too many love songs? Us ladies love love songs. And let's be honest, you men, if it weren't for love songs, you'd be stuck. You'd be really stuck because they help you make your romantic moments. Let's go and have a listen to the music, shall we?
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0: Lizzie Cook Abbott, living life one train ticket at a time.
1: And there you go, Breaking in These Boots. That was Holly Tucker. Fabulous track. Absolutely love that one. Prior to that, we heard from Brianna Adams, and we heard a track called Gone. Again, both fabulous, fabulous tracks. Okay, right, looking at my list here of what we've got coming up in this show. We've got some fabulous artists, let me tell you. I mean, we've got Lauren Cousine, we've got Kylie Frey, we've got Madeline Victoria, we've got Brennan Lee, the Carolyn Sills Combo, Cynthia Rausch, Peyton Howie, and so much more. So much more. So we've got a lot to get through, so I think we'll crack on with some music, shall we? Track we've got coming up now is from Katie McKenzie. This is called Advice I Didn't Take. We've all had that one, haven't we? Hey, given lots of advice, whether you want it or not. Some of it you take on board, you think about it. Others, you just ignore it. And then there are times when you think, why didn't I listen? Yeah, so this is going to be an interesting one. After we've heard from Katie McKenzie, we're going to hear from Chris Lynn Arthur, and we're going to hear a track called Moving On. Let's go and have a listen.

This is a public service announcement. This train will shortly be arriving at the Grass Party, where the best and upbeat bluegrass music can be heard. Please ensure that you remain seated.

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2: And we just heard there from the fabulous Kylie Frey. That was a track called I Do Thing. I don't know what thing. And that could mean I missed a word out, but I'll tell you, this just says I Do Thing. Prior to that, we heard from Lauren Cousine with Ain't That Lonely. Both fabulous, fabulous tracks. I say that about all of them, don't I? Fabulous, fabulous. Well, of course they're fabulous. I put them in the show because I like them. So they're going to be fabulous for me anyway. I hope you're enjoying what you're listening to too. Coming up now, we're going to hear from Madison Livingston. We're going to hear a track called Bar Broke. I'm sure that we've all been there, and I'm sure there are hundreds of thousands of millions of people who are in that situation. We're then going to follow with Madeline Victoria, and we're going to hear Right Here With Me. Let's go and take a listen, shall we?

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1: All aboard. Hello, folks. This is Dennis Ledbetter, and you're listening to Kay Cook Abbott and the Orange Blossom Special. 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
1: And there you go. Marcy Grace there. Country Living 101. Now, remember, I'm in the UK, right? So cowboys are not actually a thing in the UK. They are specific to America. Here they're called farmers. Farmers do not carry the same clout that a cowboy carries. Let me tell you that. And I would love to be able... I tell you, I actually do know a real-life cowboy, and he's an artist. That is the fabulous Carlos Washington. And I would love to go out on the range and just see what these guys do, you know. I think it'd be great fun. It'd be very interesting for somebody who can only imagine it, you know what I mean? Do I want to go out on a farm? Not here in the UK. Let me tell you, it'd be dirty, wet, smelly, right? Nah. No. Let's move on. Prior to Marcy Grace, we had a fabulous track from Breeland Angel that was called Halfway to Wasted. Again, we've all been there, haven't we? We've all been there. Let's have a look what we've got coming up. We're going to listen now to Melissa Brooke. We're going to hear Guys Don't Get It. Fabulous track. And we're then going to hear from Morgan Ashley with Rodeo Cowboys. You're back on the Cowboys again. I really need to experience Cowboys. Let's go listen to the music.

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1: And there you go, couple of fabulous tracks there. We just heard from Brennan Lee. I love Brennan Lee. One of my favourite swing artists, I've got to tell you. The track there was called Tell Him I'm Dead. And that was from an album that she did. The title's gone right out of my head. I can literally see it in my mind's eye, but not quite getting it. But it was an album she did with Asleep at the Wheel. Prior to that, we heard from the Carolyn Seals combo. And I've got to say, the Carolyn Seals combo, they are an amazing band, guys. They really are. If you like Western Swing, you have to go and check out the Carolyn Seals combo. Because actually, in a former show, I have played a track of theirs. I can't even think of the name of that off the top of my head. But it was the beefiest version of that particular song I'd ever heard. It was a cover. Absolutely brilliant. Absolutely brilliant. Ow. I just managed to poke myself in the eye with my playlist. Not a good thing to do, because now my eye is watering and it hurts. So I'll tell you what, while I try and sort that out, we're going to go and listen to some more music. And I've got a read here and I'm struggling to see. I can just about make out. We've got Sharice Carver coming up now with Guitars, Guns and Bibles. We're then going to follow with Marcy Grace again, because I put her in twice this show. We're going to hear King of Everything. Let's go and take a listen, shall we, while I sort my eye out.
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0: It's Kay Cook Abbott. Living life one train ticket at a time.
1: And there you go, guys. We just heard there from Natalie Rose with a fabulous track called Better Off Without You. And that was our tune of the week for this week's show. Prior to that, we heard from Cynthia Rausch and we heard a track called Barstool Queen. Again, another fabulous, fabulous track. But no more fabulous than the track we've got coming up now. We're going to listen to Olivia Harms. I haven't heard this track for a while. We're going to hear Neon Blue. We're then going to hear from Peyton Howie with Never Go Home. Now, you've got to go home sometime, surely. Let's go and have a listen to the music, shall we?

This is a public service announcement. This train will shortly be experiencing a double shot. Please ensure that you remain seated to avoid any unnecessary harm to other passengers.

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0: 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The Orange Blossom Special. We love country music.
2: Okay, folks, well, you're not going to believe this. Look, I poked myself in the eye a while ago. My eye is still watering. I'm really hoping I haven't given myself a paper cut in my eye. Managed to poke myself with my playlist, the corner of it to be precise. So it, yeah, it's still really hurting and watering. And obviously, the more your eye waters, it swells, doesn't it? Not good. So I'm just about make out what's on my playlist now. We just had our double shot for this week's show, because yes, it may be a ladies' journey, but we still had a double shot, and we picked one of my favourite artists at this moment in time. That was Jordan Rayner. We started out with a track called Ain't Done, Ain't Been Done. See, I told you I can't see properly. And we finished up with Straight Shot, and I love both those tracks, I really do. And of course, if you don't know who Jordan Rayner is, did you watch in America The Voice? Because Jordan Rayner was actually in The Voice, and she did quite well in that, actually. I do believe she was in Reba McEntire's team. We don't get it here in the UK, so I've got to go and sort of see if I can find the programmes online so I can watch them. But there we go. As usual, guys, our double shot artist has brought us to the end of our show for this week. And this train is about to pull in at its destination. I say that every week, but you know it's true. All that remains now is for me to play our final track of this week's show and to thank you for joining me yet again for another journey here on the Orange Blossom Special. I hope you have enjoyed the fact that this has been a ladies-only show. Maybe I'll do it another time and it'll be men-only. Who knows? Who knows? I'm sure we do plenty of shows like that anyway. But I wanted to do something a little bit different. Taking us out of this week's show, we're going to hear from Pauline Rees. We're going to hear a track called Save Your Breath. I will be back with you all again next week. Until then, you take care. Bye-bye now.
3: This train will shortly be arriving at its destination. Please ensure that you have all of your belongings, such as bags, coats, mobile phones, cowboy hats, and dancing shoes, ready to disembark. Thank you for traveling on the Orange Blossom Special.

Good morning. Welcome along to another edition of Marley in the Morning. We're midway through the week, today being Wednesday, the 17th of June. And of course, we kick off with two or three tracks out of the 60s. This morning, we started with the Kinks and You Really Got Me from 1964. Cracking on with the show then. Today in music history, back in 1965, the Kinks and the Moody Blues both made their US concert debut at the Academy of Music in New York City. Here are the Moody Blues from 1968 and Ride My Seesaw. You're

1965, the Ivy League just played, and Funny How Love Can Be. Before that one from 1968, we played you the Moody Blues and Ride My Seesaw. Today in music history, back in 1978, You're the One That I Want by John Travolta and the late Olivia Newton-John started a 9-week run at number one on the UK singles chart. The song was, of course, taken from the movie Grease, and I bet you all still remember the words. Let's try it out for size, shall we? I got

Not the Hoople there from 1973, Honolulu Boogie, and before that one, John Travolta and Olivia Newton-John from 78, You're the One I Want from Greece, of course. I guarantee you sang along to that, didn't you? Even if you did it in your mind and not out loud. Today in music history, back in 1976, Ian Dury played his last gig with Kilburn and the High Roads, his original band, before starting his solo career. The show at the Assembly Hall in Walthamstow also had the Sex Pistols and the Stranglers on the bill. From 1978, here's Ian Dury and the Blockheads, Hit Me With Your Rhythm Stick, and just a quick reminder.

dock of Tiger Bay, on the road to Mandalay, from Bombay.

0: Driven by that iconic looping guitar riff and Iggy Pop's signature brawl, The Passenger, the track we just played, is one of the ultimate Cool as Ice anthems for the punk and alternative rock era. Released in 1977 on his masterpiece album Lust for Life, it actually took over 20 years to get its own proper spotlight on the British charts. When it was finally released as a standalone UK single in March 1998, it climbed all the way to number 22 on the UK singles chart. The track led us to this morning's workout track. We're heading off to 2003 this morning to work out alongside Coldplay and their track Clocks. Let's get it done.
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today in music history, back in 2011, a computer hacker who stole songs from Lady Gaga, Justin Timberlake, Leona Lewis, Keisha and Mariah Carey during 2009 and 2010 was sentenced to 18-month detention in Germany. A court heard how the teenager, who called himself DJ Stolen, earned more than 15,000 euros by breaking copyright laws and hacking personal information from a number of singers. The 18-year-old used software to steal unpublished songs and then offer them up for sale on the internet. Anti-piracy teams in the UK and Germany noticed a growing number of pre-release tracks being leaked much earlier than normal. The team was also ordered to have therapy for an addiction to the internet. We just played Lady Gaga, of course, from 2009 and Poker Face. Next, we've got some Justin Timberlake, 2003, the track Rock Your Body.

just gone 20 minutes away from 8 o'clock. We just played Robin Thicke featuring Pharrell and Blurred Lines, released in 2013. Before that one from 2003, Justin Timberlake's Rock Your Body. Here's the current single from Paul McCartney and Ringo Starr. It's called Home to Us.

so great to see those two back together making new music. Paul McCartney and Ringo Starr, half of the Beatles there, still with us today. That was Home to Us, their current single release. Here's another recent track from Marshmello and Portugal the Man.

0: away from 8 o'clock, turn of the hour. We've got today's edition of 80s at 8. I'm looking at the track list as we speak. This morning you're going to be hearing from Kate Bush, Kim Carnes, Altered Images and the Travelling Wilburys, to name just a few of this morning's 80s at 8. That's coming up at the turn of the hour. We just played Jesse J and California. Here's Got Ye featuring Kimbra. This was released in 2012. Somebody I used to know.
1: Now and then I think of when we were together, like when you said you felt so happy you could die.

today in music history, back in 2008, Welsh singer Duffy's single Mercy was named Song of the Year at the Mojo Magazine Awards in London. The best breakthrough act went to Last Shadow Puppies, the side project from Arctic Monkeys singer Alex Turner. Other acts honoured at the Readers' Voted Mojo honours included Led Zeppelin, Paul Weller, The Sex Pistols and Genesis. Ska band The Specials were welcomed into the Mojo Hall of Fame, and former Creedence Clearwater Revival frontman John Fogerty won the Inspiration Award for his contribution to rock music. Here's Duffy then, from 2008, with Mercy. I love-

0: hour into hour two. It's coming up to 5 minutes past 8 o'clock. And of course, 80s at 8 is up and running, kicking it off this morning from 1984. We just played a track from the late Christine McVie and Got a Hold on Me. Today in music history, back in 2022, Kate Bush went to number one on the UK singles chart with the track we're about to play. The track was originally released back in 1985. The song had enjoyed a new lease of life after featuring in the Netflix sci-fi show Stranger Things. With 44 years between her 1978 number one, Wuthering Heights, and Running Up That Hill, the singer claimed the record for the longest time taken for a single to reach the top of the charts, the longest ever gap between number one single in the UK charts history, and she became the oldest female artist to ever score a number one on the official singles chart, beating fellow icon Cher, who was 52 when her hit Believe topped the charts back in 1998. Here's Kate from 85 and Running Up That Hill.
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Approaching 15 minutes past 8 o'clock, we just travelled back to 1983 there with Altered Images and Don't Talk to Me About Love. Before that one from 85, we played you Kate Bush and Running Up That Hill. Let's head next to 82. Here's Kim Carnes with her classic Bette Davis Eyes. This morning.

day in music history. Back in 2007, the Travelling Wilburys went to number one on the UK album chart with their album Collection. In the lineup of the Wilburys, along with their nicknames, were George Harrison, known as Nelson Wilbury, Jeff Lynne, known as Otis Wilbury, Roy Orbison as Lefty Wilbury, Tom Petty as Charlie T. Wilbury Jr., and Bob Dylan as Lucky Wilbury. Of course, we've just played the Travelling Wilburys from 88 and Handle With Care. Here's Kim Wilde from 1 year previous, 1986, covering a Supremes classic, the track You Keep Me Hanging On.

0: 1986, Kim Wilde covering the Supremes there, and You Keep Me Hanging On. First of three birthday shouts this morning. Born today back in 1946, American singer-songwriter Barry Allen Pincus, known better, of course, as Barry Manilow. From 1981, Bermuda Triangle. Happy birthday, Barry Manilow.
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0: So bringing us to the end of this morning's 80s at 8, we just played Barry Manilow celebrating his birthday today from 1981 and Bermuda Triangle. Playing next to Marley in the Morning, it's our Midway Extended Play.
1: Marley in the Morning, we'll be right back.

extended play track. Driven by one of the most infectious driving bass lines of the disco funk era, I Should Have Loved Ya is a timeless dance floor classic. It was released in late 1979 from Narada Michael Walden's The Dance of Life album. It exploded into the new decade and became a massive success on British dance floors, marching all the way to number 8 on the UK singles chart in May 1980. Of course, we've just played the original 12-inch mix. Today in music history, back in 1979, Anita Ward was at number 1 on the UK singles chart with the track we're about to play, the only hit for the gospel singer from Memphis, making her a one-hit wonder. Here she is with Ring My Bell.

coming up to 15 minutes away from 9 o'clock. The current single from Shania Twain just played, called Dirty Rosie. Before that one, Anita Ward from 1979 and Ring My Bell. Here's another

15 minutes away from 9 o'clock. Don't forget, at the turn of the hour this morning, just after 9, we've got today's edition of the 5 at 9. I'll be playing you 5 more tracks in a row, leaving you to try and work out the year that they were first released here in the UK. That's coming up at the turn of the hour, today's 5 at 9. We just played Keith Urban and Heart Like a Hometown. Here's another current track from Kalani featuring Usher. The track's called Should've Never.

We just played En Vogue, released back in 1992, the track Free Your Mind. Before that one, a current track from Kalani featuring Usher and Shoulda Never. Today in music history, back in 1972, the Rolling Stones album Exile on Main Street started a four-week run at the top of the US charts. The double album, regularly regarded as one of the Stones' best albums ever, featured the tracks Rocks Off, Rip This Joint, Happy, and this track called Tumbling Dice. I'll see you at the turn of the hour with 5 at 9.

0: 5 minutes past 9 o'clock into hour three. Today in music history, back in 1972, Don McLean had his first UK number one single with the track we just played, of course, called Vincent. The song was written about the 19th century artist Vincent van Gogh. The song's played daily at the Van Gogh Museum in Amsterdam. It's time for today's 5 at 9, as we do this time every single weekday morning here on your favourite station. We play you 5 tracks in a row, leaving you to try and work out the original year of UK release. Of course, the only rule we put in place is you're not allowed to use the internet, all right? We encourage you to try and do it all from memory by thinking about the songs when they were first popular on your radio back in the day. Try and remember what you were doing, where you worked, were you still at school, etc. That should lead you to the original year of UK release. Let's get track number one on. It's the Beatles and In My Life. But what was the year?
1: The 5 at 9. Can you guess the year?

So the first two tracks of this morning's 5 at 9 have just played. We just heard Status Quo and Paper Plane playing as track number 2 this morning. And of course, kicking off your 5 at 9, The Beatles and In My Life. Don't forget, we're looking for the year of release here in the UK. Today, I want a minimum of 2 correct to win you your virtual gold stars. It's nice and easy. Let's continue with track number 3. Here are the Human League and Life on Your Own. But what was the year?

Oh my goodness, we do love a bit of Foo Fighters on The Breakfast Show. We've just played you this morning's 5 at 9. Let's rewind back to track number one, go through the answers together. Just to remind you, we're looking for at least 2 out of 5 correct answers to win you your virtual gold star this morning. Back to track number one then. We started this morning with The Beatles' absolute gorgeous track called In My Life, originally released back in 1965. Second track, we played you Status Quo's Paper Plane, released in 1973. If you got those two right, so you've already won your gold star. Track number three this morning came from the Human League. We played Life on Your Own, released in 1984. Track number four, Pato Banton featuring Ali Campbell from UB40, originally a hit for the Equals back in 1967. We played, of course, Pato Banton, Ali Campbell's version from 1994. And your fifth and final track this morning, as I mentioned, the Foo Fighters and All My Life, released in 2002. So a quick recap, 1965, 1973, 1984, 1994 and 2002. If you got two or more correct this morning, congratulations, you've won yourself a virtual gold star. If you didn't, don't worry, we'll give you another chance same time tomorrow here on your favourite breakfast station. Heading next for 2001, another collaboration. Here's Shaggy and Ricardo Rickrott, who incidentally celebrating his birthday today, born today back in 1972. Happy birthday, Rickrott. Here's the track, It Wasn't Me.

0: Just about 25 minutes away from 10 o'clock into the final 30-minute segment of the show this morning. Today, music history. Back in 1971, Carole King went to number one on the US album chart with the album Tapestry for the first of 15 consecutive weeks. The album contained the track we just played, It's Too Late. Also, I Feel the Earth Move, Will You Love Me Tomorrow, and You've Got a Friend. The cover photograph taken at King's Laurel Canyon home shows her sitting in a window frame holding a tapestry she hand-stitched herself with her cat Telemachus at her feet.
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0: When Haircut 100 unleashed today's track in April 1982, it became the definitive feel-good anthem of the summer. Serving as the third smash single from Pelican West, this week's featured classic album, its shimmering guitars and infectious brass hooks captured the British public's imagination, storming all the way to number 9 on the UK singles chart. Despite being a song that practically radiates brilliant sunshine and summer vibes, Nick Hayward actually wrote today's track on a miserable, freezing, rainy afternoon. He was sitting in the damp London flat he shared with bassist Les Nems, feeling completely uninspired by the grey British weather. To escape the gloom, he picked up his acoustic guitar and purposely tried to write the most uplifting, sun-drenched melody he could think of to cheer himself up. And today's track was born. His Fantastic Day.

Sparkling guitar sound that drives the entire track was achieved using a 12-string acoustic guitar. Nick Hayward wanted the rhythm section to have a jangling, bell-like clarity that would cut right through the heavy brass and percussion. The distinctive texture gave the song a timeless classic pop feel that set it apart from the heavy electronic synthesized tracks dominating the 1982 airwaves. We've just played today's track, Fantastic Day, released as the third single from this week's featured classic album, Pelican West, in April 1982. We'll be playing the fourth track from the album, same time tomorrow, here on your favourite breakfast show. Let's head next for 1991.

It's our second birthday shout, born today back in 1969, Kevin Thornton from American R&B group called Colour Me Bad, who had the 1991 UK number one single, I Wanna Sex You Up, the track we just played. Happy birthday, Kevin. Before that one from 94, we played you Tony DeBar and The Real Thing. Up to date now with three more tracks from the current charts. Here's Brooke

0: Just gone 15 minutes away from 10 o'clock. That was Perry and Woman in Love. Before that one, Brooke Home and Tears Won't Lie, both current tracks. Here's one more for you with Ashley McBride. She calls this one, What If We Don't?
1: This

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1: Today in music history, back in 1977, after Jimmy Helms pulled out of a gig at Shoreditch College, members of the social committee decided to call upon a famous local who lived just up the road from the college and asked if he would perform. The artist agreed and did the gig for just two bottles of wine. That artist was, in fact, Elton John. He leads us to the end of today's show from 1977, his Crazy Water.

0: So Elton John brings the show to a close today. From 1977, we just played Crazy Water. As always, it's been a real pleasure hanging out with you since 7 o'clock this morning. We'll be back tomorrow at 7 o'clock sharp for another 3 hours of great morning music. I can only hope for the pleasure of your company. As always, we finish this morning with a TV theme tune. Today's theme tune comes from a British children's science fiction television series created by Roger Price. Produced by Thames Television for the ITV network, the series originally ran from the 30th of April 1973 through to the 19th of February 1979. In 1992, after having much success with rerunning episodes of the original series in America, Nickelodeon requested Price and Thames Television for a new version to be piloted and filmed at the Nickelodeon Studios in Florida in April 1992, with Price acting as executive producer. This newer version used the same basic premise as the original series with some changes, and it ran until the 8th of March. There were a total of 8 series and 68 episodes filmed. Today's theme tune finish, The Tomorrow People. Have a great Wednesday. See you tomorrow morning at 7 o'clock.
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1: Come on now, let's get together and come on now, let's get together and come on now, let's

Katie Emmanuel, closest thing to crazy. Tune in every Monday, Wednesday, and Friday, 10 to 12. You gotta love it. And then the professor on a Tuesday and Thursday. Isn't it wonderful? I'm going to start the jokes off today. I have a brilliant joke. Someone sent this to me, and if you want to send me a joke, as long as it's clean, I will use it. Teacher asked the class, why in an evacuation situation do women and children have to go first? Wee Susan puts her hand up and says, I know, miss. And the teacher says, go ahead, Sue. She says, because they're the most vulnerable of society. Oh, she says, that's very good. Little Mark puts his hand up and he offers, so future generations can keep producing. Brilliant, the teacher says. Then little Johnny says, miss, I know. And the teacher hates asking wee Johnny, because, oh, you know what Johnny's like with his answers. But she says, okay, Johnny, go ahead. She crosses her fingers and hopes for the best. And Johnny says, it's so that the man can get a bit of peace to think properly about what to do. Now, I just want you to know that's not necessarily the management style of thinking here. Here's a bit of hell.

And that is, of course, Helen Reddy. Don't get your singing over. And previous to that was Kitty Melua, who I love, honestly. And every time I play Kitty Melua, it reminds me of Terry Wogan. I always think of Terry. Rest him. Rest in peace, Terry. Love that guy. He was brilliant. Anyway, so listen, yeah, as I say, if you want to send us a joke, you know where to send it to, sparkflameradio.co.uk. And if it's clean and it's usable, then I will definitely use it. Because I am a man who loves a joke. And ask anyone and they will tell you. In the meantime, let's get

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1: 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Love does not consist of gazing at each other, but in looking together in the same direction. Isn't that very true? You're listening to Big G.

Mother's Loaf. Travis Quaid, of course. Absolutely marvellous. You know, I won't buy anything with Velcro. It's a total rip-off. Who remembers this song here? This is from 1974. I remember the very first day I heard this. Absolutely brings back memories, and that's what music should do. Stir the emotions. Listen to that introduction.

Terry Jacks, of course, Seasons in the Sun. Yeah, 1974, that was a big hit. Oh, I loved it. Just so you know, if you get a pen and a piece of paper ready, I'll be giving you a recipe right after we hear from Eddie Grant. Yeah, we love Eddie Grant.

recipe for today. It's a banana and chocolate chip and walnut loaf, and it's gluten-free for all those health-conscious people. Here we go. 8 ounces of gluten-free flour, 8 ounces of caster sugar, 8 ounces of margarine, 3 eggs, 1 level teaspoon of cream of tartar, 1/2 level teaspoon of bicarbonate of soda, 2 to 3 ripe bananas, 2 ounces of dark chocolate chips, 3 ounces of chopped walnuts, lightly roasted for extra flavor. And how do we do it? You place the flour, egg, sugar, bicarb of soda, and cream of tartar in a large mixing bowl, along with mashed bananas. Mix until smooth and creamy. Add the chocolate chips and the walnut pieces. Grease and line a loaf tin. Pour the mixture in. Sprinkle a tablespoon of sugar over the top, then place in the oven. Bake for 1.5 to 2 hours, making sure it is completely dry. Bake on the middle shelf at 180 degrees. When cooked, allow to cool before cutting, and then dance like nobody is watching. Should have played that after I give you the recipe, but I knew you were waiting. So there you are. Enjoy.

The wonderful Aretha Franklin and George Michael, of course. I knew you were waiting. So I hope you're not waiting on anything today and your day is going well. Some people pick their nose, but I was just born with mine. I'm getting feedback and I don't know why. Someone asked for this request and it's I didn't have it on Monday, but I have it today. This is for you, Paul. Brian Ferry, I thought.

the girls from All Saints, aren't they just wonderful? I'm reading a book about anti-gravity at the minute. It's impossible to put down. Oh, don't you love it? So it's coming up to 5 to 11. So let's have a couple of... Well, preceding that, of course, was Brent Ferry and I Thought. Lovely song. But let's have the next 10 minutes, or next 10 or 11 minutes of just nice, quiet songs to take us up to your coffee break and enjoy your coffee with relaxation and Spark Flame Radio. Compliments of Big G. This is called God, I Tried, But I Fell Again. Story of My Life.

Chris Stapleton, featuring Adele. God, I tried, but I fell again. Actually, I will be playing that again on Sunday on the gospel show. But Elizabeth asked if I would play it this morning. And then she says, my name's Elizabeth, but please call me Beth. I love people to do that. Hey, listen, it's 11 o'clock. Isn't that just a beautiful song? And this next one is even better. And then I promise I will play. I will look out for what you were asking. This is I Was Lost Until I Found, Till Your Heart Found Mine. And this is another beautiful song. So enjoy your coffee. Just relax. Take it easy. And don't be stressing. We all know about Murphy's Law. Anything that can go wrong will go wrong. But have you heard of Cole's Law? It's a thinly sliced cabbage. Cole's Law. It's the way I tell him, isn't it? Frank Carson, never be dead.

0: was lost till your heart found mine. 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Absolutely brilliant.
1: Your heart found mine.
0: 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I was lost till I found yous.
2: Tell me a joke, G. Make me laugh.
0: Okay, Ted, I'll make you laugh. A cheeseburger walks into a bar. The bartender says, "Sorry, we don't serve food here." Which invention allows you to see through walls? Windows, of course. And here's something deep. To love and be loved is to feel the sun from both sides. Isn't that very true? Someone asked me for this on Monday. Again, I didn't have it. Well, I couldn't find it, but I found it now. So, Davey, this is for you. And then right after this, Andy, we have something special for you. This is the Rascal Flatts. Life is a highway.

0: The Rascal Flux. Absolutely. Good goodness, I nearly choked there. Absolutely marvelous. And the ladies are enjoying the jokes. Do you hear about the guy who invented the knock-knock joke? He won the Nobel Prize. And this is one, I must have had about 20 requests for this morning. I just knocked it off, so I'll do this one, and then I'll come back to it in 2 seconds, because you can't do one without the other.
1: Of Scotland.
0: Is this going to play at all? Oh, there it's there.

0: sure I'm not past it.
1: Even though that's not the one you wanted to hear.
0: But there's only another 20 seconds of church worth listening to. My mum was from Scotland, so I love Scotland. Although I wouldn't do Rod Stewart like I wouldn't cancel a gig. Although they did win 1-0. So what do you think the score will be tonight? Andy Cross is a lovely guy, a Leeds guy, and he loves England. And he's always saying, oh, make sure you play it. So what do you think? Who's going to win tonight? There we go. Don't say I don't keep you happy.

shirt, David Bedell, Frank Skinner, and the Lightning Seeds, of course. Good luck tonight, guys. I hope you do really well. I hope you do bring it home, because then we, but you know, we'll all be sitting later on saying this here. Here comes the night. Them. 1965.

Loving Her Was Easy. Oh, Kris Kristofferson, of course. Hey, isn't it marvelous? Don't you just love it whenever everything comes together? And somebody wanted to hear, I'm just looking as I'm talking to you, that's what I was looking for, the name. I think it's Michelle. And she says, would you play a Whitney Houston song? I Will Always Love You. Of course I will. And my absolute pleasure, Michelle.

Whitney Houston. I will always love you. Oh, I will always love you all. And thank you for listening. Hey, keep the kind comments coming. I love it. I don't care about negative comments. But I know a bunch of good jokes about umbrellas, but they usually go over people's head. I know bitches are all thinking here what Will Young is about to sing. He'll always be saying, you think you better leave right now, Graham.

better leave right now. Carmen and Kevin wanted to hear a song. I played last Friday. I'm not sure if I played it Monday, but it's a song I love, honestly. So, Carmen and Kevin, I hope you're well and everything's good in your world. And yes, I did play the England song. If you missed it, I would love to say I'll play it again, but I won't be. Not today, anyway. Listen, enjoy this song. In the meantime, you know, one thing I've noticed, it does take guts to be an organ donor. This is Seven Spanish Angels. Hey, I'm concerned about Jeremy. Good luck, Jeremy. Hope everything gets sorted, mate.

Liddy, as requested, and I sorted it out for you. And here to keep us going, 11:45. People keep asking me to say the time and the clock. I keep forgetting. But I'll get there. Only a trainee.

Lifted. Lifted, of course, the Lighthouse Family. I'm good at sleeping. I can do it with my eyes closed. Look, it wasn't that bad, really. Harren Melvin in the Blue Note says, I hope we can be together again soon. And the time is 11:49. Only 10 minutes to go, folks, to listen to me and my nonsense. Isn't it just wonderful?

hope that we can be together soon. Oh, isn't it just marvelous? I don't want you to think I'm insecure or anything, but

Olivia Newton-John, of course. And that's about it for me today, folks. I have to wrap it up. You'd be tired, or you could be delighted to hear that. I hope England win tonight, and I will see you all again on Friday. Don't forget to tune in tomorrow to Big Paul. Paul James, and we call him the Professor because he's so far advanced. He teaches us what to do. Hey, listen, love you loads, miss you lots, thanks a million. I'm going to leave you with the Coors and Bring On The Night. See you Friday, folks. Bye-bye. God bless.

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I've got a driving anthem show for you this time. 16 tracks. We're going to play them all bike to bike. 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

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I think it's time to pop down the car wash. Let's go.

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But I wanna know for sure. So come on, hold me tight.

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Hey, do you know what time it is? I'm sure it's 5 o'clock somewhere.

0: country am I in?
1: It doesn't matter. It's 5 o'clock somewhere.
0: It's always on 5 in Margaritaville, come to think of it.
1: Yeah, I heard that.
0: You've been there, haven't you?
1: Yes, sir.
0: I've seen your boat there.

on Mal's packed show today. The record of the week, guess the track. The question time quiz, today's jukebox mystery song, fascinating facts, the 3 o'clock thrill, the best disco in town, and an hourly request. It's all waiting for you with

That's Rose Royce. Is it Love You're After? Well, good afternoon, everyone. How are we doing today? A big hi to the three D's. That's Debbie, Denise, and Donna. How you doing, girls? Rachel says, I'm here as well, Mal. Hanya's here. Stevie's out there. Brian James. Mark Farley's in a big rig somewhere. All the way to the USA, we got Rob Charles with Yoli and Debbie in Arkansas. All the way from Chelmsford, USA, that is Steve Chelmsford. And Ricky. Where's Ricky? Well, he's in the Sunshine State of Florida with Rachel and Robbie. Mark says, I'm out here as well. Tony and Hillary from Stanmore. Sue's out there somewhere. How you doing, Sue? Penny says, I'm here too, Mal. I'm in Southampton. Good afternoon to you all. We'll do a bit more a bit later.

0: It's the 1 o'clock request on your favourite station with Mel Wayne.
1: This is for Tommy. Mel, can you play I'm in the Mood for Dancing? I am, by the Nolans, for my girlfriend Rachel. Every time she hears this song, she can't stop dancing. We love the show. Thanks, Mel. You're welcome, guys. Enjoy.

Well, Tommy, I see what you mean about Rachel dancing. 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Thanks, guys, for bringing this one to the fore. That's the Nolans. And I'm in that mood for dancing. Are you in the mood for dancing? Well, the best just going down. We'll take care of that. 3:50 today.

0: And now it's time to play Guess the Track. So we're underway. Listen closely. Don't miss a note. Spot this tune, but hold your vote.
1: Okay, what is this? The artist who sings this song was a popular British singer and a television personality known for a warm voice and charm. The song's about a longing and concern for a loved one whose name is mentioned in the song, highlighted emotional depth and vulnerability. So what is it? Any idea? Now, don't worry if you haven't got it yet. We'll give you a couple of clues, a couple of records time. But what you will need now is your pen and paper handy. Shadoo.

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3: 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You'll see me singing along with an artist. And what is the song? Now, don't worry if you miss any along the way, because I've got you covered. We'll put the last record played. We'll give you a recap of all 11 when that comes to that one. And you'll be getting all your answers to you at tea time. 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Good luck.
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3: Oh, something's gone on there that shouldn't be playing, so don't worry about that. We will be looking at the next one then as soon as we can get this working. Somehow it's all gone funny, and it seems to have decided to stop what it's doing. So we'll look at the first one then. Here we go. So we're looking at... this one is for John. John says, Mal, if you're going to do Truly in the title, can you play My Truly, Truly Fair by Guy Mitchell? It's an unusual song, and I'd love that one if you could play it for me. Well, I can, because it came out in 1950, peaked at number 2, and it was on Columbia Records. This was a cheerful pop tune, and here's the question. What decade did Guy Mitchell have most of his hits in? Put it down at number 1, and here we are.

Sammy says, Mal, the only one I can think about that is a very popular one of Truly is the one by Lionel Richie. So could you play that one for me? I love that record. Of course I can, Sammy. Well, it came out in 1982 and it peaked at number one. It was on Motown Records and this was a heartfelt ballad. Here's the question. Which famous group was Lionel Richie a member of before he had a solo career?

If you'd like to drop me a line, with you in my line, it's really very easy. You can email me at bobabaker.radio@gmail.com.

0: You've had one clue, so don't forget. 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Don't use your phone, just feel the beat. Name this track, but please don't cheat.
1: Okay, let's have a look at this then. What is this? The song was originally written for a film which shares its same name in the title as the song, featuring a charming yet troubled man. The lyrics express a desire for Cecilia character to find happiness and understand the importance of love and life. Now, don't worry if you haven't got it yet. We'll give you the final clue when we get to 30-minute challenge. Looking outside, I better tell you what's happening in the weather in regions near you.

0: Zoe a little bit more in depth. 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
1: Weather. Thanks, Mal. It's bright but breezy this afternoon. London's sweating like it's in a sauna. Southgate's getting its hair blown off. Newcastle's freezing its socks off. Birmingham can't decide whether to sunbathe or wear a coat. Leeds is getting blasted sideways. Southend seagulls are flying backwards. Southampton's mild. Scotland's absolutely Baltic. Wales is damp as usual. And Ireland's just praying the rain stays in the clouds for once. Back to you, Mal.
0: Thanks very much, Zoe.
2: Well, no.

Right, don't forget, check out all those W's, melwayneradio.com. See who I'm singing along with today and let me know what the song's called. Right, here we go for the next one, and it is number 3, but this one's 4. Oh, Erin? No, it's not, it's Vilma. Sorry, Vilma, I couldn't read your writing then. Trouble was, it was typed. Don't know where I got Erin from. Perhaps I'm thinking about Morgan Wise. You never know. Right, here we go then. So, Vilma says, could you please play this great track by ELO for me? It was an interesting one because it had a number at the end of it. All right. And you're not going to tell me what that number is? Yes, she says, it was yours truly, 2095. All right, I shall play this for you, Vilma. And it was, of course, yours truly, 2095, came out by the Electric Light Orchestra in 1981, peaked at number 61, and it was on Jet Records. This was a sci-fi theme track. Yes, you don't know. And what instrument is heavily featured in ELO's sound? Have a listen, see if you can work it out.

on the Facebook. Just have a look for the page Showtime with Bob. A Baker.

This is me wishing you all. All the very best, and until then.

Well, let's have a look at the next one. This one is for Gary. Hiya, Gary. How are you doing? Gary says, Mal, I'm good. I thought that was that one. No, it's not that one. You were looking at the three W's at MalWayneRadio.com to see who I was singing along with. But Gary didn't quite get that right. He says, never mind, Mal, I didn't get that right. But could you please play Yours Truly for me? Okay, who's it by, Gary? He says it's by Air Supply. Oh, okay, Gary, that sounds great for me then. All right, thank you. I'll get that organised for you. Came out in 1982, peaked at number 63, and it was on Arista Records. This was a short rock ballad. But here's the question for you. Which country is Air Supply from? And here they are to sing Yours Truly.

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2: Here's an interesting one. How many times does lightning strike on the planet per minute? Any idea? Well, I can tell you that lightning strikes about 6,000 times per minute on this planet. Now you know. And you also know how to get in touch.
1: Get in touch right now with Mal. It's studio@malcan.co.uk.

Pauline says, Mel, could you play this one for me? Which one is it? Well, she says, it's Truly, Truly Believe. Oh, yeah. Who's it by? Well, she says, I know, it's by The Temptations, so you will be able to find this one. Well, thanks very much, Pauline. Came out in 1965, peaked at number 33, and it was on Gaudy Records. This was a soulful track. But here's the question for you. How many original members were there in The Temptations? Let's have a listen to Truly, Truly Believe.

0: I love you, girl.
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0: And I'd set my heart if I could to prove.

the Temptations, I truly, truly believe. I believe that you love. What we're going to do for this question is tell me how many original members were there in the Temptations?

Norma says, "Hi, Mel, I think I've got it." "You have?" She says, "It is Truly Madly Deeply by..." Yeah, who's it by, though? Oh, she says, "Oh, I'll tell you then. I thought you were holding me in suspense then. Who was it?" She says, "It's Savage Garden." "Well, you might be right, and then again, you might be wrong. Shall we find out?"

And it's Norma from Slough. Norma did tell me exactly that that's the song she's looking at. Truly, Madly, Deeply by Savage Garden. Well, it came out in 1997, peaked at number one, and it was on Columbia Records. And this is one of Sue's favourite records. Okay, Sue, enjoy this one then as well. And it came out, became a massive worldwide hit. But here's the question, who were the duo behind Savage Garden? There's the interesting question. Have a listen to them singing.

So you too can check out those www.mailwayradio.com. You'll see me sing along with Savage Garden, Truly, Madly, Deeply. But the question is, who were the duo behind Savage Garden? Name them, and that will be question six.

0: Don't delay.
1: Let's have a look at number seven then. This one's for Martha. Hello, Martha. How are you doing? Martha says, Mal, could you please play What Love Truly Means? It was an obscure group, but it was called Late Night Thoughts. Okay, that's interesting. Let's have a look at this one then. I shall play this for you. Right, I've got the details now. Here we go then. What Love Truly Means, Late Night Thoughts, is peaked at number 18. It was on Ultra Records. This was a smooth electronic chill track. What year did this song come out? Have a listen.

Talking of that, Philip says, Mal, I remember a particular programme, a film that was on, and a musical. I won't give too much away, but the record I want is Truly Scrumptious by Sally Ann Howes. Thanks, Philip, for not giving it away, because obviously we're going to have a question on it in a minute. So here we go then. Truly Scrumptious by Sally Ann Howes came out in 1968, peaked at number 25 on United Artists Records. This was from a film and a musical. Which famous musical film is this song from? Have a listen.

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1: 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Elite question time in this hour. Gonna continue it next.
2: Hey, wait for me!
1: I'm waiting for you, but here we go. No one can wait for me because we gotta move on. Here we go to look for what was making the news headlines in this year.
3: 1984.
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1: Dateline April the 23rd, 1984. AIDS virus identified. The AIDS virus is identified as HTLV-3, human typhototype virus type 3. Goodness me. And at the same time in this year,
3: 1984,
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2: Mel, this one's for Mandy. Can you please play You to Me or Everything? It's for my girlfriend, Leslie. Tell her that Andy loves her very much. Cheers, big ears. Of course we can. Enjoy this, won't you?

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And today's spin is Mike Diabo's Miss Me in the Morning. You could try Miss Me in the Afternoon. I'd rather you didn't.

forget about as my Diego from... Where was he from? Yes, you know, don't you? It was the Manfred Mann. Missed me in that morning. Don't forget, we will be needing your help. Become one of our jukebox jurors. We can give it a rare mention and find out whether it's going to be a hit or a miss. How do we come with one of those jurors like this?

0: And we'll find out probably tomorrow, so stay tuned for that one, and we'll find out what it did. And it got to over the top 50 last time, so see if we can get it up to some sort of great heights. Well, you never know. Back to question time.
1: To get in touch right now with Mal, it's studio@malcan.co.uk.

Right, let's have a look at the next one then. Let's find out who this is from. Ah, there we are. Tanya. How you doing, Tanya? Tanya says, where are you exactly? She says, I'm in Oxford, Mal, and if you could play this for me, it would be great. It's called Truly, Truly True. And it's by Roy Orbison. Of course we can play this for you, Tanya. Came out in 1967, peaked at number 56, and it was on MGM Records. This was a gentle ballad. Now, what distinctive feature was Roy Orbison known for wearing on stage? Cast your mind back. Let's have a listen to him singing Truly, Truly, True.

So the question was, what distinctive feature was Roy Orbison known for wearing on stage? Don't forget, you'll be getting all those answers ready for me. Make sure you can

0: Hopefully your answers will be on its way as well. Let's have a look at number 10. Truly Yours is a song by The Spinners. Came out in 1966, peaked at number 45 on Motown Records. This was a classic Motown soul track. Here's the question, which city are The Spinners from?
1: This is the Tamla Motown Sound.

So last but not least, here we go, number 11, and this one is for George. George says, Mel, could you play Yours Truly by Maioli? Of course we can. So the song is Yours Truly by Maioli, came out in 2025 on Island Records. This was a Hawaiian reggae style song. My question for you is this, what chart position did it peak? Let's have a listen.

0: You should have all 11 now, so get those answers to me.
1: Get in touch right now with Mal. It's studio at malcan.co.uk. You know it's true.
0: While we're waiting, let's take a look at the featured year. 1984. And in this year, Pierre Trudeau announces he is stepping down after 15 years as the Canadian Prime Minister. And at the same time in this year, 1984, Billy Ocean sings all about Suddenly.

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1: And in this year, 1984, Indira Gandhi orders an attack on Sikhism's holiest site, which is the Golden Temple of Amritsar. And at the same time in this year, 1984, Bananarama singing Robert De Niro's Wanting.

0: And that brings this feature year to a close, but we'll bring you another year next time. Get in touch right now with Mal. 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
1: The judges' scores are in.
2: They are indeed, I can tell you this. Sammy, Richard, George, Martha, Norma, Lily, Tanya, Barbara, Dave, John, all got it correct, making them top of the leaderboard. Those getting one or a couple wrong were Mary, Pauline, Peter, Irene, Vilma, Gary, Philip, Joan and Colin. But don't worry if you miss any along the way, we're going to do a recap of all 11 right now. Number one, My Truly Truly Fair. What decade did Guy Mitchell have most of his hits in? Number two, Truly by Lionel Richie. Which famous group was Lionel Richie a member of before his solo career? Yours Truly, 2095 Electric Light Orchestra. What instrument is heavily featured in the ELO's sound? Number four, Yours Truly, Air Supply. Which country is Air Supply from? Number five, Truly, Truly Believe, The Temptations. How many original members were in The Temptations? Number six, all the W's, MalWayneRadio.com. See me sing along with Truly, Madly, Deeply, Savage Garden. Who were the duo behind Savage Garden? Number seven, What's Love Truly Means? Late Night Thoughts. What year did this come out? Number 8, Truly Scrumptious by Sally Ann Howes, came out in 1968. Which famous musical film is the song from? Number 9, Truly Truly True, Roy Orbison. What distinctive feature was Roy Orbison known for wearing on stage? Number 10, Truly Yours, The Spinners. Which city of The Spinners where are they from? Number 11, last but not least, Yours Truly by Mayo Lee. What chart position did this peak? Stand by for guessing the track. Final clues. Up next, good luck.
0: The final clue is here, so one last go. We'll soon see just what you really know. Pay attention one last time. The answer's near. We're sure you'll shine.
2: Okay, what is this? The final clues. The song has been covered by several artists and remains a classic, often associated with themes of love and introspection. Now, it was released in 1960, a decade known for its significant musical evolution and iconic hits. But what is it? Now, don't worry if you still haven't got it. We'll give you the answer when we get to the lost theme a little bit later in the afternoon.
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0: 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And see how many you get right.
2: Right, this is the part where we work together. I have to get to the featured year of 1984. If I do, you'll hear this.

But we've got a couple coming in here. Barbara, Dave and John said to me that we beat Mel. Why did they say that? Because if I get it wrong...

0: 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It's time to play 30.
1: Which means I have absolutely no idea what record comes out next. And remember, all the stories we tell you from our good listeners will help you work out what the title of the record coming up next is.
2: Ladies and gentlemen, I want to tell you a story.
1: So it's this. Peter and Susan from Bristol were getting ready to go out. Susan smiled and said, "She's a lady." He said, "I hope so. Otherwise, we've got some problems." What's the song we're talking about? Will I get to that featured year? But more importantly, who's going to pick the record of the day?
3: What will happen next?
0: Music! 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Afternoons with Mel Wayne.

0: That's Tom Jones and She's a Lady. I can tell you in this round, Pauline, Brian Jones, Peter, Vilma, Gary and Philip all got it correct. Remember, you should be able to play at home.
1: So play along and take a shot. Each right guess adds to your pot. It's 30 minutes and we'll help you see. Fun for you and me.
0: Alan and Carol from Leeds were watching a spy movie. Alan said, I feel like Agent 00, Soul. She said, you might be, but you don't look like him. He's much better looking. Thanks, Carol. What's the song we're talking about? Will I get to that featured year being 1984? More importantly, who's going to pick the record of the day?

0: I said when Star Agent 00 Soul. Tell you in this round, Richard, Pauline, Martha, Norma and Lily, Brian James, all got it correct. Don't forget, top those scores up.
1: Score them all and have no fear. Choose your song from any year. The hourly tops your time to shine. Get those answers and you'll be fine.
0: Tom and Rachel from Manchester were feeling optimistic. Tom said, you can do magic. And she said, do you think so? If that's the case, can I make you a cup of tea? He said, oh, yes, please. That'll be great. So she twitched her nose and nothing happened. And she went, no, I can't really do magic. What's the song we're talking about? Well, I get to that featured year, 1984. But more importantly, who's going to pick the record of the day?

That's America. And you could do magic. Brian says I could do some magic. I've just come back from a little place. I did some magic. Oh, exciting, Brian.

So I can tell you in this round, Richard, Pauline, Brian, James, Martin, Norma, Lily, Vilma, Gary and Philip all got it correct. Let's have a look at the next one. Steve and Linda from Glasgow were enjoying some peace. Steve said, I'm living on my own tonight. And Linda said, why, where are you going? He says, no, I'm just going to go in a little boy's room. He says, I've got a nice little place up there, me den, and I'm going to sit there and watch the footy. She said, oh, well, that'll give me some peace. I can watch the soaps. What's she talking about? Will I get to that featured year, being 1984? More importantly, he's going to pick the record of the day.

That's Freddie Mercury. Living on my own. I can tell you in this round, Pauline, Peter, Martha, Gary, Philip, Vilma, Brian, James, all got it correct. That leaves us with another one. Here we go then. This one is for Barry and Helen from Southampton. They were chatting about bad habits and Helen laughed and said, "No, no, no." "We all know what that song is," she said. "Do you know what it is? We're going to find out." Yes, we will.

0: That's Amy Winehouse of Rehab. I can tell you that Richard, Pauline, Martha, Norma, Vilma, Gary, Peter, Lily and Brian James all got it correct. But if you're getting stuck, you can always ask your friends.
1: Test your friends. Let's hear them cheer. Each title guest, your song gets near. So take the challenge. Come on, let's go. With a tune to make your juices flow.
0: Dave and Mary from Oxford were having a gossip. David said, this is just girls talk, isn't it? So she said, it might be. What's the song we're talking about? Will I get to that featured year? But more importantly, who's going to pick the record of the day? Moment of truth.

0: Well, we're going to find out who's won after this.
1: The following takes place between 3 p.m. and 4 p.m.
2: The judges' scores are in.
0: They are indeed, I can tell you. In this round, with 4 points, is Peter, Vilma, Gary. 5 points is Martha, Norma and Philip. 6 points, three-way tie between Brian, James, Richard and Pauline. Well done, you guys.
3: Congratulations.
0: Pauline says, if I'm lucky enough to win, Mel, could I have Whitney Houston, I'm Every Woman? It's much better than the other version of this song. Of course you can.
4: Well done, well done, well done.
0: Enjoy.
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0: I think she was referring to Chaka Khan's version.

Congratulations to Pauline, Richard and Brian James. That's Whitney Elizabeth Houston. I'm every woman. So she says. How'd you get on at home? You did. Well done.

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0: thrill is making a
1: 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Another great artist added in the 3 o'clock thrill.
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3: And today is Cecilia Veronica Cece Peniston, born September the 6th, 1969, known professionally as Cece Peniston, is an American singer and former beauty queen. In the early 1990s, the second 5 number one hits on the US Billboard Hot 100. Dance Music Club and Play Club, her signature song, finally reached number 5 on the US Hot 100 and number 2 in the UK. This one.

CC Peniston, and finally, Peniston has performed a private engagement for Aretha Franklin's private birthday party in Detroit, Michigan, Pope John Paul II in Rome at the Vatican as a member of the gospel band Sister of Glory, and 42nd President of the United States, Bill Clinton, during both of his inauguration ceremonies and in Washington, D.C. She was the first foreign female entertainer to perform in post-apartheid South Africa. According to Peniston, her vocal range vocalizates between 5 to 7 octaves. Last one we got for you is We've Got a Love Thang.

0: SCC Peniston. We got a love thing. And finally, in December 2016, Billboard magazine listed her amongst the 100 top dance club artists of all time as of the 52nd. And we're going to put her away now. Bring out another artist next time.
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0: Right, let's go up to Zoe and find out who's joining us today. 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
1: Thanks, Mal. Joining us today for the Kit Kat Tea Break is Richard and Sonia. Richard's got his jammy Dodgers and Sonia's got her digestive. Sonia always tries to beat Richard to the dunk, but she can never quite pull it off. 1, 2, 3, dunk.
2: Have a break. Have a Kit Kat. Crispy, crunchy chocolate too. Have a break. Have a Kit Kat.
0: And of course, we can have a break with you, but we have to wake up Desmond, who is our Dalek. He always falls asleep. He's always up to mischief, and we never know what he's going to get up to next. But luckily, Zoe's there to make sure that he's going to be all right. The only way we can wake him up, because he's asleep at the moment, is by playing a jingle that says break in it, and he wakes up immediately. So let's wake him up.
3: Now it is time for a break, so let's break.
4: Would you like a cup of tea?
1: Yes, Desmond, I would like a cup of tea. 2 sugars, please. Desmond, I can't believe it. You actually unblocked the sink with your plunger. I was so impressed with your plumbing skills, and you even made a decent cup of tea for once. Who knew you had it in you?
4: Would you like a cup of tea?
0: Yes, I would. Now you can do it, right?
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1: How's it going with Truly in the Title? My Truly, Truly Fair by Guy Mitchell. What decade did Guy Mitchell mostly have his hits in? It was, of course, the 1950s. Truly by Lionel Richie. Which is a famous group with Lionel Richie a member of? Of course it was the Commodores. Number three, yours truly, 2095, the Electric Light Orchestra. We asked you, what instrument is heavily featured in ELO sound? It's the violin. Yours truly by Air Supply. Which country is Air Supply from? It's Australia. Truly, Truly Believe, The Temptations. We said, how many original members were in The Temptations? It was five. Now, this is where you check out the www.malwayradio.com. You will see me sing along with Savage Garden. Truly, Madly, Deeply was a song. Who were the duo behind Savage Garden? It was Darren Hayes and Daniel Jones. What Love Truly Means, Late Night Thoughts. What year did this song come out? 2018. Number eight, Truly Scrumptious, Sally Ann Howes. Which famous musical film in the song was from? You know, it was Chitty Chitty Bang Bang. Number nine, Truly, Truly True, Roy Orbison. What distinctive feature was Roy Orbison known for wearing on stage? It was dark glasses. Number 10, Truly Yours, The Spinners. Which city are The Spinners from? They're from Detroit. Last but not least, Yours Truly by Mayoli. Came out in 2025. What chart position did it peak? It peaked at number 12. So we've got three great records to put your feet up with. Don't put your feet down until the last one's played. If anyone dares to disturb you, tell them you're having your afternoon delight and tea break, and you're going to deal with it after. I've got three great records for you to put your feet up with. I won't even disturb you by telling you who they're by till after the last record's finished playing. That way you can have a full long tea break without no disturbances. Enjoy.

So, three records for tea. The Way You Look Tonight, Michael Bublé. You Bring the Sun Out, Randy Crawford. And the Stylistics, Love Is the Answer. Certainly is, between 1 and 4 every day.

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You know what they say about a nice cup of tea?

0: 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So let's have some fun.
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2: And the Pet Shop Boys are an English synth-pop duo band formed in London in 1981, consisting of keyboardist Chris Lowe and vocalist Neil Tennant. They have sold more than 100 million records worldwide and were listed as the most successful duo in UK musical history in the 1999 edition of the Guinness Book of Records. And the first one I've got for you after that is the West End Girls.

As the Pet Shop Boys and the West End Girls. Well, the Pet Shop Boys have achieved 42 of top 30 singles, including 22 top 10 hits on the UK single chart, including the UK number ones, West End Girls, which we just played, also number one on the US Billboard Hot 100 as well. And Always On My Mind and Heart songs included covers of Go West and Their Own Opportunities, Let's Make Lots of Money, and What Have I Done to Deserve This? And the last one I've got for you is A Sin.

0: That's the Pet Shop Boys. It's a Sin, and the Pet Shop Boys have been nominated for 4 Grammy Awards in the dance electronic categories, and they've won 3 Brit Awards. They were presented with the award for outstanding contribution to music and a 2009 Brit Awards. And in 2016, Billboard named Pet Shop Boys as the number one dance duo or group since the inception of Hot Dance Club Play Chart, where the duo achieved 11 number one hits and 31 top 10 entries. And in 2017, the duo received NME's Good-like Genius Award, and in 2024, they were awarded the Pop Pioneers Award at the MTV Europe Music Awards. Well, we'll put them away now. Bring out another act next time.
1: Sweet dreams, dear.
0: How'd you get on with Guest a Track? Gonna find out after this.

0: It's Guess the Track. Now, are you sure it wasn't hard or too obscure? Here comes the answer, loud and clear. If you've got it, you can cheer.
1: Well, I can tell you that Tanya, Barbara, Dave, John, Martha, Norma and George all told me it was Cilla Black's Alfie. How did I do it in studio like this?

0: Cilla Black and Alfie, how did you get on at home? Did you do it?
1: Did you guess the track? Is it a pat on the back? Or try again, Jack?
0: Let's have a look at a lost theme for Brett after this.

0: Brett, love this show so much. He wished he could go back in time to be the Avengers. What's he talking about?
1: As Dr. Hewer. And Mel Blanc as the voice of Twiggy. The theme was composed by Stu Phillips. The show followed a 20th century astronaut.
2: In a freak mishap, Ranger 3 and its pilot, Captain William Buck Rogers, are blown out of their trajectory into an orbit which freezes his life support systems and returns Buck Rogers to Earth 500 years later.

0: If anyone's got a theme they miss, drop us a line at studio@malcan.co.uk or call 020-8080-0828. I'll dig it up for you. Next one's yours.
1: Thanks very much, Zoe. Looking at the clock on the wall, it's time to tell you, it's time for the best disco in town. Let's see what great records they got for us today. Welcome.

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1: 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Hey Mal, it's the end of the show. 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
2: 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I'm going to say goodbye, Jack.
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4: 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All those great tracks of music. My feet haven't stopped dancing. But all the fun has to come to an end now. We'll be back again tomorrow. Keep sending your requests in. See ya.
2: Thanks, Zoe. 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
2: 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The fun starts at 1. And, of course, don't be late. Catch you then. Ta-ra!

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0: Thanks for that, Greg.

0: gets going then. And that brings us to the end of another fantastic show. 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Call in to say hi or leave a song dedication for tomorrow. Make sure to like our Facebook page, Mal Wayne in the Afternoon, to stay updated on all the fun we're having. Remember, the fun starts at 1 and I'll knock on your door till 4. We truly appreciate you tuning in today, and we can't wait for you to do it all over again tomorrow. But for now, take care and keep those good vibes rolling. We'll see you soon.
1: Goodbye.
2: Mal Wayne has left the building.

She is such a character, you know. When I interviewed Millie Jackson, it rapidly became one of the most interesting and most candid interviews I've ever done. You can listen for yourself at shinal.co.uk. There really are no holds barred with Millie. And thanks to Michael Emile of Montreal, Canada for the introduction. Much appreciated, mate. I'm Aidy Crampton. This is 2 hours of 70s soul, funk and disco. And this week's celebrity chat is with Sunday Williams, formerly of Chicago and now enjoying the sunshine in Los Angeles. She'll be along in around 15 minutes telling us a little bit about her career in music and what she's doing at the moment. Yes, she's not slowing down, bless her. And then in hour two, the latest release from Soul Junction Records. Really looking forward to playing that for you. Right now, a song you might not have heard before by Velvet Hammer. It didn't appear on the LP. It was cut between the demo and the issue. So, yes, there's that on the way. Brothers Unlimited as well, but this is Little Esther Phillips.

0: West Coast Soul there from Brothers Unlimited, taken from the Who's for the Young LP. And I generally play a song called Got to Get Over, but today I thought I'd skip over that one and play one of the other fabulous records from that piece of vinyl, Take Me Back, on the 70s Soul, Funk and Disco show. And while we're talking about album-only tracks, everybody knows Velvet Hammer and Happy, taken from the album Call Me. Now then, if you've got a demo version of the album Call Me, it comes with one extra track that didn't actually make the issue pressing. And this is it.
1: Hello.
2: Hello, baby.
1: Hello.
2: I just called to let you know, sugar, that I'm on my way with the bag of goodies. Cut off the pot. Roll up the rug. I'm coming over, baby, for a great big hug. And you know what?

What a great sound. Just to prove that great soul music doesn't have to be expensive, there's Silk. And Falling in Love Isn't Easy, originally released on Nation Records, a local label in Chicago, before being picked up by Decca. Ka-ching! I'm Eddie Crampton. This is 2 hours of 70s soul, funk and disco. And next up, Sunday Williams on the phone.

0: Great track. Ever popular on the UK Northern Soul scene, there's Ain't Got No Problems from 1969 by Sunday, and live on the phone, I've got the lady herself, Sunday Williams. Welcome to England.
1: Well, thank you.
0: Great track, Ain't Got No Problems. It was from a small Chicago label, All Teen, but that was the best-selling single of the label, wasn't it?
1: Actually, it was, and actually later on the song was picked up by Chess.
0: Yeah.
1: I guess you know that already, right?
0: Yeah, lovely. I mean, it must have been a really exciting time to be at a small label and then get your track picked up by Chess, which were really big players in Chicago.
1: Yeah, it did, and it was fun. I mean, I was a youngster, so I didn't know what was going on around me. I just, you know, I just know that since a little girl, 5, 6 years old, I wanted to sing.
0: Yeah. So the All Teen label was owned by a man called Bill Meeks. How did you meet him?
1: Singing around town, you know, singing in the clubs. And I was still a kid. I met Bill Meeks at one of those clubs. And he said he had a song he wanted me to sing. And I'm like, okay. He said, come down to my studio, which was at 82nd and Cottage Grove on Stony Island in Chicago.
0: Right.
1: And I just got on the bus and went down there.
0: Wow. Exciting times.
1: The song was written by a guy named John Smith.
0: Right.
1: Yeah, I'm still friends with him.
0: Oh, lovely.
1: He lives in Florida.
0: I see. You had three backing singers as well, the Voices. Were they session singers?

0: I'll tell you what happened. After I got involved in that label, I got a call from Mavis Staples.
1: Oh, right, yeah.
0: From the Staples singer.
1: Yeah, yeah.
0: And they, and I don't know if you know Mabel John.
1: No.
0: She was a blues singer.
1: Okay.
0: Her her brother was Little Willie John.
1: Oh, right, yes, I've heard of him.
0: And Mabel John was one of the singers in the Raylettes.
1: Oh,
0: she
1: right.
0: She was getting ready to leave. And Mavis called me and asked me, did I want to sing in the background for Ray Charles? And I said, yes.
1: Uh-huh.
0: So I had no contract with Altine Records. It just was something that they were doing. And so with that, at that point, I left in 1970. I left to go sing in Europe with
1: Ray Charles.
0: Ray Charles is one of the Raylettes, yeah.
1: Wow, that must have been a great experience. I mean, with a master like Ray Charles and across to Europe.
0: It was, and like I was only like 19. I was a kid, so it was interesting. It was scary. It was different. And at that time, I really had no real direction, you know, about how things go. So it's pretty much everybody was controlling me, and I just did what they told me.
1: Yeah, yeah. Just enjoy the ride.
0: Yeah. Mm-hmm.
1: I did. A second single followed, but on a different label. Red Balloon.
0: Yeah, that was, what was his name? Paint Ed Sullivan.
1: Oh, right.
0: Yeah, he had a song out called Paint Yourself in the Corner.
1: Okay.
0: Yeah, that song came out. I think one of the problems we had in those days was distribution.
1: Yeah.
0: You know, as far as getting people to distribute the song, and, you know, you got the big labels like Chess. And then, of course, you have to, I don't know if you guys had that in Europe, but we had payola here.
1: Yeah, yeah, I'm aware of that, yeah.
0: You know, well, yeah, you got to pay people to play your song, mm-hmm. and depending on how much influence you had. And me being so young and not knowing the business, I probably could have gotten a lot further in the R&B field if I knew what to do. But, I left everything up to everybody else.
1: Yeah. So how did you come... How'd you come to record on Red Balloon then? Because the label print says it's a Los Angeles label, but the production team were Chicago locals, weren't they? Johnny Cameron and Clarence Johnson?
0: Yeah.
1: So how did you meet Johnny Cameron and Clarence Johnson?
0: I knew of them just being around in the circuit, you know, being in the clubs, and they approached me.
1: Right.
0: And asked me, would I do that song, and do you want to record with us? And I was like, yeah. I mean, I was, like I said, young and dumb. I just said, whatever, yeah, sure, because all I wanted to do was sing.
1: So was that recorded?
0: If I wasn't singing in the clubs.
1: Was that recorded in Chicago?
0: I didn't mind. Yes, it was in Chicago. Everything I recorded was in Chicago.
1: Excellent, I see. And then you rather went to ground a little bit. You didn't reemerge until 1991. What were you doing in between? Did you have a family? Just step back from the industry?
0: Yeah, I got married. I had a family. And I don't know, are you familiar with Alvin Cash?
1: Alvin Cash.
0: He had a song all called Twine Time.
1: No, I don't think so.
0: Boom. Ba-da-da-da-da-dum. Ba-da-dum. It's Twine Time.
1: Right.
0: Anyway, that record was really big all over. I'm surprised it didn't make it to the UK. It might have. But it was a dance record. I sang with background for him for a long time.
1: Oh, right.
0: Oh, about a year.
1: Yeah.
0: With him in between that. And I did background for a lot of different artists, like Otis Clay.
1: Oh, right. Lovely. Only Way's Up.
0: Mm-hmm. Okay.
1: Yeah. And
0: yeah, I sang background
1: Messing
0: for
1: With
0: him.
1: My Mind.
0: Yeah. And I also sang background for Andre Crouch.
1: All right.
0: Yeah.
1: Lovely.
0: So I did I was doing a lot of background before in between time, I was doing a lot of background.
1: Yeah.
0: A lot of studio music, a lot of it.
1: Mm-hmm.
0: That's basically how I made my living, singing in a nightclub, and then doing, I started doing gospel in 1982.
1: Okay.
0: And then I got here recently, not recently, but for the last 10 years or so, I've been involved in gospel house music.
1: How did that opportunity arise? Another phone call?
0: Actually, somebody called me and said, hey, I got this song you would be perfect for. And I go like, okay. And there I was. Thrill me, love me, be my lover. Yeah.
1: Great stuff.
0: So that's how that got started. And then I got a call. I have a nephew that's involved in house music. His name is DJ Pope. And he's been over in England. I

0: I don't know how many times.
1: All right.
0: And then I have another cousin. His name is Farley.
1: Right.
0: And he's been over there. And so they, you know, they know I sing. So they says, you know, God, will you sing this for me or will you do this for me? And I go like, okay. I never gave it any real serious thought of making a career out of house music. But I've gotten to the point now where I really, really, really, really like it.
1: Yeah.
0: And I started writing songs for myself. I just got through writing a song called Get Your Hands Up.
1: Okay.
0: And we just got through producing that, and it's in the, they're mixing it right now as we speak.
1: And, of course, your next release is hot on the heels of your last single, released in October last year, called God Is Love. Now, that is a nice track.
0: I wrote that song.
1: Beautiful.
0: Yeah. I'm a real good writer. I have to say that, to God be the glory. I'm good with lyrics. And I love writing, and I love writing songs that are meaningful and make people feel good. I don't like doing anything that's derogatory, I don't do anything like that. I like songs that give people hope and make them feel good.
1: Yeah.
0: Yeah. And it could either send you in a positive spin or a negative. And our children at this point, and the teenagers, they get a lot of negativity.
1: Yeah.
0: And they can't seem to pull away from it because it's everywhere.
1: It
0: so
1: is.
0: I try to give them a message of hope.
1: Lovely. So if you, you seem to be producing quite a lot of output, two tracks in 5 months, you're keeping yourself really busy. You must be having the time of your life.
0: It's funny because at this time of my life, I mean, I'm not slowing up at all, but it's amazing. This is the time in my life where I feel like I'm walking in my purpose.
1: Mm.
0: You know what I mean?
1: Yeah, yeah.
0: I'm finally beginning to realize and just walk in the gift that I've been given and being able to make it become a reality.
1: Lovely.
0: When I was younger and I didn't know who I was or what I was supposed to be doing, I just was doing it. You know what I mean?
1: Yeah.
0: Didn't have any idea, didn't even have any plan, any kind of structure, any kind of nothing. And I started working on me.
1: Good.
0: You know, but the burning passion on the inside of me to continue to sing, the flame never went out. I mean,
1: good.
0: A matter of fact, the flame is burning even hotter as we speak because I finally decided to take control of the situation myself.
1: Lovely.
0: And then you call.
1: Well, yeah, and maybe this interview might generate some phone calls too. And quite right with the quality of music that you're putting out. Right, Sunday, thanks so much for your time. Thanks for talking to me. I've really enjoyed it, and I wish you every success for the future. Thank you.
0: Okay, God bless you, and I will be in touch.
1: Lovely.

showing no signs whatsoever of slowing down as DJ Pope. Featuring is Ante and today's featured guest, Sunday Williams, on vocals. That's called Get Your Hands Up and it's available now on all major streaming sites. Remember, you heard it here first on the 70s Soul, Funk and Disco Show. I'm Aidy Crampton and next up we've got a worldwide global hit from Mr. Al Green, Reverend Al Green, no less.

I will never get tired of hearing that record. Al Green and Let's Stay Together. Like that needs any introduction whatsoever. I'm Eddie Crampton. This is 2 hours of 70s soul, funk and disco. And next up, an under-the-radar Motown track. Unless, of course, you went to the UK clubs back in the day.

they originally recorded on Spring Records as a band called Act One. And then, for whatever reason, they decided to swap the rainy New York skyline for the sunshine of Miami, signed to TK Records, and became Special Delivery. What a great song, This Kind of Love, on the 70s soul, funk and disco show. I'm going to play a record for my good lady now. Julie's just brought me a cup of tea and said, any chance of playing my favouritest song ever? And it is a corker as well. It features Billy Paul and Lou Rawls and Archie Bell and Teddy Pendergrass and the OJs. And I think you already know what it is, don't you?

I was in New York City a few months ago, and the garbage and the trash men were on strike. I'm talking about the maintenance people for the city. What they were trying to do was they were trying to get a little more money, you know, get a little raise in pay. But at that particular time, the city was broke. They were about ready to declare default. I tell you, the garbage in some places was stacked up two, three stories high. At night,

Diane Duquesne on the 70s Soul, Funk and Disco show. She came to rather a sticky end, you know. Got shot by an assassin's bullet, no less. Yeah, bear with me. She was dating this guy who had a reputation for dodgy dealings, and one of his customers was none too pleased to the point that he hired an assassin to take him out. Well, I don't know where he got his assassin from, but the fella missed and got Diane instead. You couldn't write it, could you? I'm Eddie Crampton, and next up, the lovely Alex Brown, formerly of Stevie Wonder's backing band Wonderlove, along with Suze Green of the Supremes and Denise Williams.

that's an expensive, hard to get 45. In fact, the album is not too shabby either. That, well, you can expect to spend three figures getting a copy of the album, if you can get one. Thank heavens the song appears on a compilation CD. Alex Brown, and I'm not responsible right here on the 70s Soul Funk and Disco Show. Hour two is going to start with an absolute anthem from the School Snaps. And to take us there, a band who started life in 1958's Philadelphia as Jimmy Jay and the Jays. But by 1977, they were the plain old Jays. But there is nothing plain about this fabulous song.

Sam Cully and the team with a George Kerr produced masterpiece, School Snaps and My Hang Up Is You, right here on the 70s Soul Funk and Disco Show, kicking off hour two. If you missed hour one, then you missed a chat with the lovely Sunday Williams, but you can listen again on my website, which is shinal.co.uk. On the way, we've got music from Heaven and Earth, Barbara Lewis as well. This is the fabulous Tavares.

For many years, that was an album-only song, you know, from the Many Grooves of Barbara Lewis LP, The Stars. It got a single release in the mid-80s, thanks to Eddie Crowsdale and the guys at Harbour Horace Records, and I'd like to say it's now readily available, but it really isn't. It really isn't. Got snapped up and, of course, limited press. Great record. I'm Eddie Crampton. This is 2 hours of 70s soul, funk and disco, and we're off to Los Angeles in just a moment with a great song from Between the Two. Right now, it's the turn of Mercury Records in Chicago for a band called Heaven and Earth. This is Whole Lotta Love.

0: Take Little Time for Love on Russell Payne's Super Disco Edits record label, a band called Between the Two, who I've got to say I was completely unaware of until I bought that record. And on the back of the picture cover, there was a bit of info about each of the band members, one of whom I tracked down on Facebook and struck up a bit of a conversation with, Teresa Wu-Murray, the keyboard player. And she was telling me that back in the day, Between the Two as a band were absolutely on fire. Everybody but everybody wanted to book them around Los Angeles. And they went in the studio and cut enough songs to fill two albums. Unfortunately, the Disco Sucks movement was starting to get a full head of steam, and the record label decided not to proceed. Talk about 20 feet from stardom.
1: I sure would love making love to you, honey. Wanna know why?

Jason McMillan. She was born in Texas, moved to Los Angeles to be part of the group The Platters, and then latterly Martha Reeves and the Vandellas, before going back to Texas and starting her own record label called Jet Set Records. And there you go, from the eponymous album, Jason, there's Keeping It To Yourself, right here on the 70s Soul, Funk and Disco show with Jeannie Brown on the way. She's got a great cover of an old Bobby Hutton record, after we've heard from Bessie Banks.

Jeannie Brown putting a funky edge on Bobby Hutton's Can't Stop Talking on the 70s Soul, Funk and Disco show. We're only about 8 minutes away from this week's brand new release. It's previously unreleased music by a band called Five Special, coming out exclusively on Soul Junction Records. So looking forward to playing that for you. Also got a very popular song from Sons of the Kingdom in just a moment. Right now, Chuck Sissel, Don't Tell Me You're Sorry.

That was recorded in Israel. Yeah, the guys were from Chicago, but they were over there on a kibbutz, which was very popular in the 70s and 80s, wasn't it? Hey there, from Sons of the Kingdom, right here on 70s Soul Funk and Disco Show. I'm Eddie Crampton, and next up, it's the brand new release of the week, which is from Soul Junction Records, a band called Five Special, who were a five-man harmony vocal group from Detroit. And there are three tracks on this 45. I'm going to play you side one, which is the unissued long version of The More I Get to Know You. Next.

There's the previously unreleased version of The More I Get to Know You by Five Special, which is the new release of the week. Well, actually, it's one track of three on an EP being released by Soul Junction Records on the 29th of June. Limited press, as usual. If you want to get your copy or listen to the two tracks, then go to souljunctionrecords.co.uk.

Marbu Wisnant and What About Love, finishing this week's 70s Soul Funk and Disco show, all but one track, and it's a belter. The lovely Linda Clifford with a song that she wrote from personal experience, bless her. Whatever you're doing this week, wherever you're going, be good, play nice, and please don't touch that dial. There's so much more great music coming straight after this.

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Well, that is a lovely way to kick off this week's Awesome Mix Radio show. I hope you agree. It was the Killers, Mr. Brightside, into Lainey Wilson just then with Can't Sit Still. Hello, how are you doing? My name's Emma Scott, and we're here together again right here for the next couple of hours. I've got Dermot Kennedy on the way in just a bit, and now the new version of Swallowed, 30 years after it was originally released, a new lighter version from Bush.

New for the SKBs, it's The Prying Eye from their upcoming second album with that scary gap near the end of the song. I thought it had ended. I almost had a heart attack. I wasn't ready to come on. But it was okay. It all worked out all right. Before the SKBs, it was Dermot Kennedy with Turnstile. Great tune. Looking forward to playing that on another week's show. So I hope you're well. I've got Lakeview on the way soon. I've got The Lost Gem from a great band from about 35 years ago now. Still sounding fresh. Looking forward to that on the Awesome Mix Radio Show.

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Lakeview, they play an awesome mix of country, rock, metal and pop. And that's their new single, Wreck My Night. And before that, it was Leanne Rimes' Wild Things Run On. The Awesome Mix radio show. I hope you're well. It's Emma here. Right, time for our lost gem now. And it's an English indie rock band from Lancashire called Milltown Brothers. And they were tipped for stardom in the 90s by tastemakers back then. They released their album Slinky in 1990. They achieved lots of great things. They played major festivals alongside the likes of the Smashing Pumpkins and Nirvana. The band is still active today and they released an album last year, actually. The song I've gone for is Which Way Should I Jump? A lovely bit of jangly indie pop and still sounding great 35 years after its release. I don't know how it can be that long ago. It feels like yesterday. It's Milltown Brothers, Which Way Should I Jump? This week's Lost Gem on the Awesome Mix Radio Show.

I don't know about you, but I was properly singing along to the end of that. I'm absolutely worn out now. Chandra with their reimagining of Puccini's Nessun Dorma to coincide with the FIFA World Cup 2026. Oh, it is on. Chandra, Nessun Dorma, we will win. Well, there's no guarantee of that, but what I can guarantee you is the new one for the Rolling Stones and an awesome 80s track, maybe the one that you've picked as well. All to come on the Awesome Mix Radio Show.

Though this season of her life had been cold, lonely, and tough, though she slipped back into a darkness she had hoped by now to have overcome, she had learned a beautiful lesson as she kissed her girls goodbye and thanked them for getting her out the house. That maybe...

she danced under the weight of her clouds. But for the first time in a long time, she believed that one day she would again feel the sun. She must be patient. She must have faith in the seeds that are planted beneath the snow. She must hold on, and she must let go. She'll be all right. 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She will save herself this time. And in fact, tonight, she did confirm. The cold never lasts, my darling. It just teaches the heart how to wait.

Very theatrical. Ray teaming up with one of film's most prominent scorers there, Hans Zimmer. He's on production and sounding fine with Click Clack Symphony on the Awesome Mix radio show. Hello, how are you doing? It's Emma Scott right here every week with a new one from the Rolling Stones to come and an awesome 80s track, maybe one that you've picked via the website, awesomemixradioshow.com. All will be revealed very soon. And next up, it's Sweet Gorilla from London, UK. This is Good Thing. There's a

0: That's the new single from the Rolling Stones on the Awesome Mix Radio Show. It's called In the Stars. And that's nearly the end of hour one. But kicking off hour number two with a classic from Terrorvision. And I've got the new single from Natalie Imbruglia on the way as well. And now time for an awesome 80s track as chosen by maybe you.
1: Awesome Oldies.
0: 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And Liam Gold has been successful this week in getting his awesome 80s track chosen, and it's an artist he loved when he was a teenager. Posters on the walls, that kind of thing. And a track from the first album he bought with his pocket money. Took him ages to save up for it, apparently. The album was Purple Rain. The artist, the legend that is Prince. Enjoy this, Liam. Let's go crazy.

time, but I'm here to tell you, there's something else. The afterworld. A world of never-ending happiness. You can always see the sun. Day.

I'm loving the retro Motown vibes in that one from Steven Sanchez, Chuck the Money, and kicking off hour number two of this week's Awesome Mix Radio Show right here. It was Terrorvision, Tequila. I hope you're well. My name's Emma Scott, definitely not been on the tequila, but feeling quite merry with these great tunes that are on the way. I've got DMAs to come. I've got Mull Historical Society's new single next, after the new one from Natalie Imbruglia. This is called Upside Down.

That's new from Mull Historical Society, featuring Irvin Welsh. It's Dopamine Eyes from the current album In My Mind, There's a Photograph. It's the Awesome Mix radio show with DMAs on the way in just a tick after Sienna Spiro. This is Material Lover.

Nice work, DMAs. Another great tune from those guys. Hurricane and more great tunes on the way soon. We've got new Squeeze. We'll have something new from Embrace. I've got a live track from James on the way soon. And an awesome 90s track, maybe one that you've picked this week. All to come on the Awesome Mix Radio Show.

Still sounding fresh. That's the new one from Squeeze from their current album Trixies. And I played you Australia's Eurovision 2026 entry from Delta Goodrum before that. It was Eclipse. Very nice indeed. And now time for our live track of the show. And it's from English indie rockers James from their 1998 Unhinged Live at Whitfield Street bonus album, which was released to accompany their best of release back then. Oh my goodness me, I wish I was in the audience. They played their biggest hits, including this one, short and sweet and sounding fine, Laid, on the Awesome Mix Radio Show.

When I first heard this song from the Tamers, it reminded me of a Royal Blood song, but now all I can hear is the Tamers. And the song is Blood Money. They're big in Wiltshire and no doubt branching off into different areas of the UK later on in 2026. And a band that are doing a run of UK headline tour dates in November to celebrate their 30th anniversary are Embrace, and they're on the way very soon on the Awesome Mix Radio Show.

love with Embrace all over again, 30 years after I used to be in love with them, and they are celebrating that fact with their UK tour in November and a new album called Avalanche, which is out this week. The single I just played you is Up In Your Feelings. It's the Awesome Mix Radio Show. I'm Emma Scott. We've got our awesome 90s tune on the way in a bit. And MGK, after Lewis Nags, this is Liar Liar.

0: sounding very sophisticated. A bit of jazz going on there, a little bit of Motown, Northern Soul vibe, a bit retro. Loving that from Brooke Coombe. It's called Tears Won't Lie. And it is no lie that that is almost it for another Awesome Mix radio show. I cannot believe it. Nearly done and dusted for another week, but I will be back same time, same place next week right here. And I am looking forward to that very much indeed. It's time now to head into the email inbox for our Awesome 90s track.
1: Awesome Oldies.
0: And here we go. I've got one from Amy Britton. She's chosen her favourite 90s song, which takes her back to her uni days in Manchester. She's picked a song from a British band called The Seahorses. They were formed by guitarist John Squire following his departure from the Stone Roses in 1996. Amy's gone for the first hit single from the band from their debut and only album, Do It Yourself. It must be. Love is the law. A fine, fine tune. Enjoy this, Amy, and I'll catch you next week. Lots of love.

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1: Oh, hi everybody, how are you today? I haven't seen you for a week and I bet you've got loads to tell me. Well, you're probably not going to tell me, but I hope you've had a great week. Karen and I, my wife, we've had a fabulous week. We've been entertaining. We've had guests galore. Everybody turning up on our doorstep, hoping for a cup of tea and a piece of cake. And now we've got no cake left. None for me today. Anyway, welcome to the show. Thank you so much for spending the next hour with me. I'm Brian James, and you're listening to my fabulous 50s show. On the show today, Sue Turner is coming back to see us, and she's going to be telling us in the day who her heartthrob was. I'll also be featuring my album of the day and so many other things. So let's get the show moving with some great music, and we're going to kick it off straight away with Mr. Pat Boone.

Connie Francis was born in Newark, New Jersey in 1937. She rose to fame with her 1958 hit Who's Sorry Now, which became her signature song and launched her into international stardom. Comment your favorite song and follow for more. She is also known for the song Pretty Little Baby, which she released in 1965. In 2025, Pretty Little Baby is going viral on TikTok with over 10 billion views. She currently enjoying her retirement while occasionally

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0: Well, once again, a big hello from me, and I hope you're feeling great, on top of the world today. Are you? Well, it's a pleasure to be back with you again this evening, and Stupid Cupid. I couldn't get it out. Stupid Cupid. A great track by the lady herself, Connie Francis, my dad's favourite girlfriend of all time. He would have married her, I'm sure. A song written by Neil Sedaka, got a big hit for the lady in 1958. And we, but before we got on to Connie, we played Pat Boone with a track a bit unfamiliar for the man, Tutti Frutti, but he sang it really well. And what was another single similar to that? Was it called Ain't That a Shame? Did he do that? Ain't That a Shame? I did, actually. A big hello to the following people who said, hello, Brian. And I love it, I do. So a big hello back to Lou, Lynn, and Sue, and Debbie, and Floss, and Angela, and John, and Rufus and Georgia. Rufus and Georgia are John and Angela's dogs. And apparently they love me. Well, I love dogs. Now I've got something for a young lady, Sue Turner. Emailed me a few weeks ago because I asked Sue and every one of you out there, let me know if you had a heartthrob in the day. Somebody who either fancied me, male or female, or you just liked their music. Tell me your name, tell me their name, and I'll play some music from them just for you. Now, the man she's on about, I'm going to tell her, she doesn't know it. She might not know it, I don't think she will. His stage name was Frankie Vaughan. We all know Frankie Vaughan, Mr. Moonlight, wasn't it? He was born Frank Fruim, F-R-U-I-M, Abelson. Frank Fruim Abelson, 1928, and he passed away in 1999. And Sue, I'm going to play this song for you because you asked for it. But before I do that, I've got something else for you to have a listen to do. To do with Frank himself. Let's get the turntable revolving.
1: Frankie Vaughan, with his wife Stella, comes home from America to find he's been named the Show Business Personality of 1957 by the Variety Club, whose international European representative, C.J. Latter, breaks the glad news. Alongside the unofficial welcome, there's a special one from Anna Neagle, who will be starring with him in his new film to be made at Elstree. Fresh from taking America by storm, Frankie has a word at the airport with our interviewer, Bill Simon.
2: Frankie, you've been voted Showman of the Year. How do you feel about this?
3: I feel very flattered, and I really am terribly surprised to receive this award.
2: Well, what are your plans for the future?
3: This is subject to confirmation because there's so many things going on at the moment, I don't know where to begin. At the same time, I have a film to make with Miss Anna Neagle, and then I'm looking forward to a summer engagement at Brighton, where I take the Palace show that was on in London recently down to Brighton for the summer season.
2: Well, I hope, Frankie, you never leave us for good.
3: Oh, that could never happen.
2: You'll stay with us.
3: Indeed, yes.

0: ne chilloin fanito.
1: Yeah, just a minute. How about the mandolins then? You promised.

Sing it like the Italian gentleman what won the prize. Charlie me donkey girl, you know, from the hills. That's it, lovely.

0: I say we've done it. Thank you very much, ladies and gentlemen. We finished. The man's waving his hand at us. Stop them, somebody. They've gone mad.
1: Here, this now blue de pinto de blue bit. What's it mean, then?
2: Well, he's always...
1: Oh, the rascal. No wonder he got the prize.
0: Coming home.
3: Why Johnny Carson hated Bob Hope? By the time Johnny concluded his time on The Tonight Show in 1992, he had developed a strong dislike for comedian Bob Hope, possibly more than any other guest. One significant reason for Johnny's disdain was Bob's complete inability to improvise. Johnny was known for his quick wit and enjoyed engaging in spontaneous banter with his guests. Despite Bob's legendary status as a comedian, one might have expected him to possess some wit of his own. But it seems that wasn't the reality. Even in his prime, Bob relied heavily on a team of comedy writers to craft his material. As he aged, this dependence on writers increased to the point where he relied on them to grasp the situation and context. Unlike Johnny Carson, who retired when his health declined, Bob Hope persisted in performing even when he was struggling. Johnny Carson found Bob's lack of improvisational ability frustrating, considering him a challenging guest. Despite this, Johnny felt obliged to continue having him on the show due to Bob's stature in the industry.

0: Perry Como, 10 Weird Facts You Didn't Know. 10. Perry Como was a licensed barber and kept his barber's chair in his home long after becoming a famous singer. 9. He was so laid back that crew members nicknamed him the man who never gets mad, even when things went wrong live on air. 8. Como often performed in sweaters on TV, which became his signature look, originally chosen because he didn't like wearing suits. 7. He hated rehearsals and preferred to wing performances, believing spontaneity created better energy. 6. Perry reportedly turned down Elvis Presley's request to appear on his show because he thought Elvis was too flashy. 5. Despite his clean-cut image, he had a wicked sense of humor and often played pranks on his band during rehearsals. 4. He insisted on a stress-free work environment and once walked off set until the director lightened up. 3. Como loved fishing and often scheduled concert tours around the best trout fishing spots. 2. He was so modest that he declined multiple statue and monument proposals in his honor during his lifetime. 1. Perry recorded albums in multiple languages, including Spanish, Italian, and German, even though he wasn't fluent in any of them.
1: Going back in time. It's a flashback. Flashback. Flashback.
2: Are you singing along with this? Because I am. I can't stop myself. Even my feet underneath the studio desk are going berserk. I'm dancing to it. Anyway, let's get past that, because we're now talking about music again and albums. Every show I like to feature a track from an album of my collection, okay? In my attic, I've got loads and loads of albums, and it's always a pleasure to pick one out that I selfishly like. And today, well, I've got a cracker. My album of the day is 1959 by the Fleetwoods, and it's called Mr. Blue. And the song I've chosen off the album is a song you will well know. Come Softly to Me. Now, I wasn't sure today whether to put that track on or any other track from the album, because they're all good. And I thought, well, I like this. And I remember reading somewhere, it could be on the album, but I can't be bothered to look. It's got to be here somewhere. When they were recording this, they were trying to get this like jangling noise, whatever you want to call it. And somebody said, listen, how about if we just jangle the keys in front of the microphone? And they said, what a great idea. And that's exactly what they did.

That is my album of the show, The Fleetwoods, from 1959. It's a great track. I love it. And from 1958, this is a great song as well, The Cordettes.

0: refrigerator opens from both sides. And below are handy, spacious refrigerator and freezer drawers. Then, too, there's the miraculous electronic oven that will cook these appetizers in 6 seconds. Appetizers that were prepared from recipes kept in this microfilm file. Thousands of recipes are on file here, and simply by pressing a couple of buttons, the recipe of your choice appears on the screen.
1: Well, I said, you're not going to tell anybody. You're just going to go. And he said, yeah. So indeed he did. So his voice is coming out of the...
2: This is an interview with the wonderful Rosemary Clooney.
1: I'm dreaming of a white Christmas, only it's Bing Crosby singing. And he's not there. He's over the wall. He went to play golf.
3: And may all your Christmases be
1: one. It was a good time at Paramount. Paramount was a wonderful studio. Then it was small. The dressing rooms were all around a kind of a grassy area where there was a fountain. Everybody that worked there knew everybody's name. It was a nice place to be.
4: White Christmas opened at Radio City Music Hall in New York City in 1954 to record-breaking crowds. It was one of the most highly anticipated films of the year. The appeal of White Christmas is timeless and continues to this day to be a holiday tradition. But the film is more than big musical numbers and unforgettable characters. White Christmas is a film that has created memories for generations of film lovers throughout the world, and very special memories for one of its stars.
1: My fondest memory is just being able to further my friendship, deepen the friendship that I had with Bing. That's the thing that came out of the picture that I was left with for the rest of Bing's life. That was very important to me.

0: Mrs. Fluffytail is taking Tufty and Bobby to the shops. Tufty, what's the right way to cross the road? First, find a safe place where we can see both ways. No parked cars. Stop. Then stand on the pavement near the curb and look all round for traffic. And listen. I hear a noise, says Bobby. When the lorry has gone, they all look round and listen again. All the traffic has gone now, so we walk straight across, looking and listening all the time. But always with Mummy, says Mrs. Fluffytail.
1: If you're old enough to remember the 50s, you're old enough to remember these classics.
2: Now on every show that I do from the 50s, I absolutely love to feature musicals. Musicals that create this nostalgia, this past time gone by and all that kind of thing. And I've spoke to you so many times about how I was brought up with musicals by my mum. She loved them, absolutely loved them, and knew all the words to every song. To go around the house singing, cooking dinner and singing from South Pacific, West Side Story, whatever it was, and she knew every word. She was brilliant.
3: Audio Jungle.
2: We're going to feature Oklahoma today, a great musical, I think. If I remember right, it was the very first musical written by Rodgers and Hammerstein, and it was based on a play written by Lynn Riggs. 1930 or 31, something like that, called Green Grow the Lilacs. How did it get to Oklahoma? And it was all about a farm girl called Laurie Williams and a courtship by two rival suitors, cowboy Curly McLean and a sinister and frightening farmhand, Judd Fry. I remember it well. And I'm going to play the song from that musical for you right now. A beautiful song, Surrey, with a fringe on top. You know the words to this? I don't, but I love the song.

0: Do you know I was pretending there? Yeah, I was pretending I was sitting in a cinema watching that, and it just made me feel so lovely and warm. Great memories.
1: I have a feeling, my dear, you're going to enjoy this quite a lot.
2: Anything you can do, I can do better.
3: I can do anything better than you.
4: So what are you doing in England?
5: Oh, I've been doing a bit of work, Gerald. I did about 24 concerts at the Palladium and in Dublin and in Edinburgh.
4: Well, we've just caught you coming back, actually, from a cricket match. Are you a great cricket fan?
5: Oh, yes. I followed all summer on the Tube, the test matches. I know how it's played, and I know the scoring, but I'm unable to tell what they mean by declare and why the team that got the most runs didn't win.
4: With the amount of time you spend in this country, could you ever settle here?
5: Well, I'd like to have some roots here, yeah, but I don't know just where. I like Yorkshire very much, but, of course, it must be pretty severe with their winters here.

0: more powerful than a locomotive. Able to leap tall buildings at a single bound.
1: Look, up in the sky. It's a bird.
2: It's a plane.
0: It's Superman. Yes, it's Superman. Strange visitor from another planet who came to Earth with powers and abilities far beyond those of mortal men. Superman, who can change the course of mighty rivers, bend steel in his bare hands, and who, disguised as Clark Kent, mild-mannered reporter for a great metropolitan newspaper, fights a never-ending battle for truth, justice, and the American way. And now, another exciting episode in the adventures of Superman.
3: Here's the time check now.
4: It's 1:45. Oh, I must get a little hand put on that watch.
5: She's just about right there. That's about the time right now, 45 minutes past the hour. And we've got roughly about 15 minutes to go. And I hope you're enjoying it so far. It doesn't get any better, so I hope you're having a great time. Now, I don't get to do this very often on this show, but I like it when you tell me your birthday. And because I'll tell the world. So I had some emails come through. I'm just going to get them up as we speak. Lisa Horton. Hi, Brian. I'm 71 today. Would you say happy birthday for me? Happy birthday for me. Is that okay? And Jane Moss is 74 today. And also Anne Foxton, who now lives in Arundel near Brighton, is 74 as well today. So it's happy birthday to you all. And so if it's your birthday today, what happened on this day many years ago? 1958, two goals from Nat Lofthouse helped Bolton Wanderers to secure a 2-0 victory over Manchester United. The FA Cup final in 1975, West Ham beat Fulham 2-0. And it's all football. In this day in 1986, Liverpool won the first division title after beating Chelsea 1-0. It's the year of the horse, and it's happy birthday to you all.
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5: And Lisa, it's your birthday today, and you asked for anything by Billy Eckstine. I'm going to give you this song because it's brilliant. 1950, My Foolish Heart.

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1: Well, Lisa, that was for you, and what a great voice that man had. 1950, what a song. Beautiful that was. Lisa, happy birthday from us all.
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1: Yes, boss.

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Now hand you back to the Spaniels.

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7: Well, once more, in a few minutes' time, I'm going to be on my bus. Get the last bus home, more or less. Good night, everyone. Or good afternoon, good morning, wherever in the world. Thank you for being with me.

DJ Frostman, make them know. When we are boss gun a brand new gun, them we just come through each choke yet we clear custom. When my gun boss skin must burn, none of my gun them never rust down. Open up face and boss skull. In a middle day with that evening, Frostman, roll with the 9. That's my first gun. Hear that?

Yes. That's right. It's another rendition of the Fix Up Show. Good morning, good afternoon, good evening, good night. Kicked off today with some Al Campbell. Kicking off today with some more Al Campbell. This one, named Carl. November at Zion Gate. And that is the name of the brand new album from Al Campbell. November at Zion Gate. Check it out. I know ya. Streaming platforms.

0: 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It's I, Vernon Maytone, the original Mike Maytones. Come to tell you about the Fix Up Show with Selector Frost. 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I, Vernon Maytone, in that sit full time and go so smell say, alright? Yeah.
1: That's what KT with Birmingham Zone. You be 40.
2: Hold it down, Rudy. Enough is enough. Kill him.
1: Don't forget the 27th of this month.
2: Nobody's
1: catch you be 40 alongside BT McLean and MC Bassman. Well, whatever his name is. Dom Nair at Kenneth Chase. Don't forget you be 40 featuring Ali Campbell, the original. 27th of June. Kenneth Chase.

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Supporting up for you, me 40. Jonah Mitchell.

0: out them Bojo. Well, I'm original Cali Shop Rhythm.
1: Man, Bojo Band got man a case again. Here we come, some old boy. Want to know coming around within this year? This is your.

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2: Yes, guys, it's about the R&B stars over now, trust me. 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

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What are you for? 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

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You know what people have been waiting for this year? You know what people have been waiting for? The brand new Bruno Mars album. Let me keep the first piece of it. What I say, what I say, what I say, what I do, two different things, you know.

people talking about this tune, you know. Cha-cha-cha. 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You got me drinking. What a tune.

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I might play the original next, you know. I might. Big shout out to all the regular listeners. Let's get the frog out your throat.

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1: I just had to drop the original, you know. I just had to. So on the John B, they don't know.

Nice to be different, you know, to play the original tunes. Well, the ones you probably know. This is just a remix of SWV. It's weak! Do you think of Domi SWV?

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0: Let's go again.
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2: 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I've got a love song show for you this time. I'm going to try and get you in the mood and melt you into the moment. Hopefully you're going to get a chance to enjoy the show with your loved one, maybe together or virtually. Let's start it all off with Buffalo Springfield.

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Playing you back-to-back love songs on your favorite radio station. Here's Crowded House, and don't dream it's over.

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Here's Joel Cocker and Jennifer Warnes. Up where we belong.

You've been listening to Showtime with me, Bob A. Baker. Been playing you back-to-back love songs. Hopefully you've enjoyed the show. And you'll come back and listen to another one. I'd like to wish you all the very best. And until the next time, say bye-bye for now.